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1: This is the KI forecast from the McCool's Flooring Weather Center.
2: Partly cloudy tonight with a low in the mid-60s. Partly cloudy tomorrow as well with a chance of showers and a slight chance of thunderstorms late in the afternoon. It will be humid tomorrow with a high in the upper 80s. Then Friday, showers likely, chance of thunderstorms, humid, high in the low 80s.
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9: A Better Life with Dr. Sanjay Gupta.
10: They say consistency is key, but sometimes you just gotta switch it up. A new study out of Harvard School of Public Health found that varying your exercise routine could add years to your life. What exercise someone did didn't matter much. What did matter was that all the exercises together worked all the muscle groups in their body. Now, an added benefit to changing things up is it can help you push through the plateau effect. That's when your body gets so efficient at doing something that you actually stop getting better at it. And we know from previous research that specializing in any one sport at a young age can make someone actually more prone to injury. And as experts we talk to point out, even elite athletes switch up things with their workouts, making sure to target strength, cardio, flexibility, balance, and doing that every single week. I'm Dr. Sanjay Gupta, helping you live a better life.
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16: This is the KI forecast from the McCool's Flooring Weather Center.
17: Partly cloudy tonight with a low in the mid-60s. Partly cloudy tomorrow as well with a chance of showers and a slight chance of thunderstorms late in the afternoon. It will be humid tomorrow with a high in the upper 80s. Then Friday, showers likely, chance of thunderstorms, humid, high in the low 80s.
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0: 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How's it going? This is Kenny. 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
23: This is the KI Forecast from the McCool's Flooring Weather Center.
24: Partly cloudy tonight with a low in the mid-60s. Partly cloudy tomorrow as well with a chance of showers and a slight chance of thunderstorms late in the afternoon. It will be humid tomorrow with a high in the upper 80s. Then Friday, showers likely, chance of thunderstorms, humid, high in the low 80s.
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1: This is a special report from ABC News. I'm Dave Packer. Democrat Graham Platner just announced he's withdrawing from Maine's U.S. Senate race. It comes after top Democrats and also independent Senator Bernie Sanders pulled their endorsements following a new sexual assault allegation, which he denies. But now Platner says he's exiting the race. Platner posted a video message moments ago.
2: It has placed an immense amount of weight on me as I think about what needs to happen now.
1: Platner was slated to take on longtime Republican U.S. Senator Susan Collins in the general election in November. Maine's Democratic Party earlier today announced it voted to hold a convention if Platner withdraws, so we expect that to now happen. The party is until July 27th to choose a replacement. Maine state law gives the party flexibility in deciding how to nominate a new candidate, and this seat crucial for Democrats' hopes to take back control of the Senate in the midterms. This is ABC News.
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0: Big Country 100.5 KI. How you doing? 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
17: A better life with Dr. Sanjay Gupta.
18: Colleague of mine went to a meeting of the primetime seniors the other week. There are programs like this all over the country for people in their 60s, 70s, 80s, and beyond to stay active. It's not just something to keep older folks busy. It helps to keep their bodies in shape and their brains sharp. Showing up with a good attitude is a must, and research shows that having the right mindset actually does lead to better physical aging. So if you need some suggestions to boost your positivity, experts we talked to recommended focusing on goals, which can boost your confidence. Practice gratitude, they said. One of the seniors my colleague met told her that just waking up in the morning is, quote, better than the alternative. That's true. Focus on the things you can control. Diet and exercise, and very importantly, surround yourself with positive people, because that can be contagious. I'm Dr. Sanjay Gupta, helping you live a better life.
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21: This is the KI forecast from the McCool's Flooring Weather Center.
22: Partly cloudy tonight with a low in the mid-60s. Partly cloudy tomorrow as well with a chance of showers and a slight chance of thunderstorms late in the afternoon. It will be humid tomorrow with a high in the upper 80s. Then Friday, showers likely, chance of thunderstorms, humid, high in the low 80s.
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0: 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I am Tammy Lively, reminding you that the annual book sale for the Greentown Public Library is coming soon, July 16th through the 18th at the Library Community Room at 421 South Harrison Street. Items will also be sold at the Howard County 4-H Fair, so look for them there July 13th through the 18th from 3 until 9 p.m. All items are 50 cents, and the proceeds support programming at the Greentown Public Library.
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16: A better life with Dr. Sanjay Gupta.
17: 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I'm Dr. Sanjay Gupta, helping you live a better life.
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19: This is the KI forecast from the McCool's Flooring Weather Center.
20: Partly cloudy tonight with a low in the mid-60s. Partly cloudy tomorrow as well with a chance of showers and a slight chance of thunderstorms late in the afternoon. It will be humid tomorrow with a high in the upper 80s. Then Friday, showers likely, chance of thunderstorms, humid, high in the low 80s.
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1: This is a special report from ABC News. I'm Dave Packer. Graham Plattner announcing tonight that he's suspending his campaign and will withdraw from the ballot in Maine's Senate race, one of the most closely watched in the country as Democrats seek to take back control of Congress. There have been calls for Plattner to step down amid a new allegation of sexual assault. Plattner releasing a video statement.
2: I know that some will think it's an admission of guilt, and it most certainly is not. We're not doing it because of the allegations. We're doing it because of the structures that are being taken away from us by those in power.
1: Plattner blamed the system.
2: We live in a political system that is not built for normal people. It is a system that is built structurally to make sure that movements like ours cannot flourish. That if they begin to succeed, they can be crushed.
1: Maine's Democratic Party intends to hold a convention to choose a new nominee to take on Republican Susan Collins. This is ABC News.
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1: The songs that hit close to home.
0: Yeah, this is my town. Country is just timeless.
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0: 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How's it going? 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We've got information about food pantries, community meals, food voucher assistance, and SNAP assistance, and so much more. 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
17: A better life with Dr. Sanjay Gupta.
13: Osteoporosis affects millions of people in the United States and around the world. It's a disease that basically causes someone's bones to become weak, brittle, and porous, which can increase their risk of fractures. Now, the good news here is there are things you can do other than, or in addition to, taking medications to prevent fractures before it's too late. One is to up your intake of calcium and vitamin D. You also want to eat more protein. One functional medicine dietitian told us that that helps build muscle, and if you're building muscle strength, then you are also building bone strength. You want to be mindful of your workouts. The best ways to build bone density, one therapist told us, are going to be resistance exercises like lifting weights, and also exercises that make your bones take a bit of an impact, such as jumping or even running, just loading the bones a little bit more. I'm Dr. Sanjay Gupta, helping you live a better life.
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20: This is the KI forecast from the McCool's Flooring Weather Center.
21: Partly cloudy tonight with a low in the mid-60s. Partly cloudy tomorrow as well with a chance of showers and a slight chance of thunderstorms late in the afternoon. It will be humid tomorrow with a high in the upper 80s. Then Friday, showers likely, chance of thunderstorms, humid, high in the low 80s.
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0: 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Hey, it's Kenny. Want to remind you the last Saturday of every month is the Howard County Vietnam Veterans Organization Heroes Market. That happens there at the grounds on State Road 26 in Greentown. 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It's the last Saturday of the month from 2 to 6 p.m. You can check out the events calendar on WWKI.com for information on this event and so many more going on in KI country. 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
19: Few people now have asked me about a TikTok trend that they've come across. It's called 75 Hard. The challenge was created by entrepreneur and author Andy Frisella, who calls it a, quote, transformative mental toughness program and an Ironman for your brain. So here's what it entails. Eat a structured diet with no alcohol, drink a gallon of water, read 10 pages of nonfiction, take a progress photo, and complete 2 45-minute workouts, one of them outdoors, every day for 75 days. Quite a challenge. We asked CNN fitness contributor Dana Santis about this, who reminded us that sustainable fitness isn't about punishment or proving discipline through extremes. It's about building habits that integrate into your lifestyle in a way that feels supportive and repeatable. If you ask me, that's going to be the key to long-term success. I'm Dr. Sanjay Gupta, helping you live a better life.
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22: This is the KI forecast from the McCool's Flooring Weather Center.
23: Partly cloudy tonight with a low in the mid-60s. Partly cloudy tomorrow as well with a chance of showers and a slight chance of thunderstorms late in the afternoon. It will be humid tomorrow with a high in the upper 80s. Then Friday, showers likely, chance of thunderstorms, humid, high in the low 80s.
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1: ABC News, I'm Dave Packard. He still denies allegations of sexual assault, but tonight Graham Plattner has stepped down as the main Democratic U.S. Senate nominee. Plattner says this isn't an admission of guilt, but the allegations cut off his campaign support.
2: We are going to lose our ability to fundraise. We are going to lose our ability to access voter data. We are going to lose all of the things that any campaign needs on the basic level simply to function.
1: The U.S. launching new airstrikes on Iran. President Trump declaring the ceasefire is over after Iranian attacks on ships in the Strait and U.S. bases. In Houston, a march tonight after the ICE shooting death of an undocumented immigrant, Lorenzo Salgado Araujo, Tuesday, after a confrontation with ICE officers. ICE claims Araujo was using his car as a weapon. This is ABC News.
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0: This is the KI forecast from the McCool's Flooring Weather Center.
4: Partly cloudy tonight with a low in the mid-60s. Partly cloudy tomorrow as well with a chance of showers and a slight chance of thunderstorms late in the afternoon. It will be humid tomorrow with a high in the upper 80s. Then Friday, showers likely, chance of thunderstorms, humid, high in the low 80s.
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2: I love a first cast when the water's glass and the line starts to run. 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

0: 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JR here. Hope you're doing well. 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
12: This is the KI forecast from the McCool's Flooring Weather Center.
13: Partly cloudy tonight with a low in the mid-60s. Partly cloudy tomorrow as well with a chance of showers and a slight chance of thunderstorms late in the afternoon. It will be humid tomorrow with a high in the upper 80s. Then Friday, showers likely, chance of thunderstorms, humid, high in the low 80s.
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0: 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I am Tammy Lively reminding you when you're at the Farmers Market Saturday mornings, make sure you check out the Bookmobile from the Kokomo Howard County Public Library. 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
16: A better life with Dr. Sanjay Gupta.
8: For decades, the prevailing wisdom for someone who's had a heart attack has been to put them on beta blockers for the rest of their life. But new research suggests that might not be necessary, and that the benefits of these medications probably taper off after a year or two. On the whole, and for the average person, beta blockers are very safe and very effective. But, as with any medication, they can come with a cost. A financial one, and also potential side effects. We're talking about things like fatigue, dizziness, dry mouth, dry eyes. I want to be clear when I say that you absolutely should talk to your doctor before starting or stopping any medication. Point is, if you're years out from a heart attack and you're in otherwise good health, you might want to ask your doctor about discontinuing beta blockers. You want to, of course, keep up a healthy lifestyle, diet, exercise, and sleep. I'm Dr. Sanjay Gupta, helping you live a better life.
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18: This is the KI forecast from the McCool's Flooring Weather Center.
19: Partly cloudy tonight with a low in the mid-60s. Partly cloudy tomorrow as well with a chance of showers and a slight chance of thunderstorms late in the afternoon. It will be humid tomorrow with a high in the upper 80s. Then Friday, showers likely, chance of thunderstorms, humid, high in the low 80s.
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1: ABC News, I'm Dave Packard. He still denies allegations of sexual assault, but tonight Graham Platner has stepped down as the main Democratic U.S. Senate nominee. Platner says this isn't an admission of guilt, but the allegations cut off his campaign support.
2: We are going to lose our ability to fundraise. We are going to lose our ability to access voter data. We are going to lose all of the things that any campaign needs on the basic level simply to function.
1: The U.S. launching new airstrikes on Iran. President Trump declaring the ceasefire is over after Iranian attacks on ships in the Strait and U.S. bases. In Houston,
3: ISIS never welcome here.
1: A march tonight after the ICE shooting death of an undocumented immigrant, Lorenzo Salgado Araujo, Tuesday, after a confrontation with ICE officers. ICE claims Araujo was using his car as a weapon. This is ABC News.
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7: Partly cloudy today with a chance of showers, a slight chance of thunderstorms late in the afternoon. It's going to be humid today with highs in the upper 80s. Then tonight, becoming partly cloudy, a chance for thunderstorms, showers, and a low in the upper 60s. Friday, showers likely with a chance of thunderstorms, humid with highs in the low 80s. And Saturday's outlook, partly cloudy, a slight chance of showers and thunderstorms, and highs in the low 80s.
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0: Is a rebroadcast of the episode that was recorded live yesterday morning at 9:30. Mail Call is a production of WWKI and includes advertising messages in the form of conversations, host endorsements, and recorded commercials paid for by sponsors heard during the show.
9: Well, good morning, everybody. Hello from Kokomo. I'm Tammy Lively along with J.R. Dennis.
10: Morning.
9: We've got Nick Livingston over there.
11: Good morning.
9: And a very special guest in studio again. Jeff Jellison's joining us. He's the Hamilton County Coroner and one of the principals in the Fox Hollow Farms documentary. Good morning.
12: Good morning.
9: We need to talk to Marcus Bailey real quick because he's standing by, too. It's a cast of thousands in here this morning.
10: And also, before we do that, it is not salad day as well. Okay,
9: we pushed it back.
10: Yeah, we pushed it back. It'll be next week during the middle of the fair. We're not going to be at the fair doing it, but we'll do this because this was very special. It kind of came up as opportunistic. So,
9: and it was such an early salad day anyway, yeah, with last Wednesday being the first. So we're going to do that next week. We promise. And here's Marcus Bailey with all the sunny news that we've got. That's How are you?
11: I'm good. Happy Wednesday. I know I usually don't talk to you guys on Wednesday.
9: Well,
11: so, that good to be with you.
9: You have an annual golfing trip coming up,
11: and right.
9: We thought we'd cut you some slack.
11: I appreciate that. Well, here's the thing, JR. I know you're jealous. We're going down to Kentucky, and there's going to be some rain we're going to have to dodge, so, which I'll talk about in the forecast. So we got to have a little bit of luck on our side. So hopefully we'll be dry when we head down there.
10: Yeah,
11: good to be with you guys.
10: When you go to a golf course in Kentucky, that's like taking a hiking trip as well.
11: A little bit.
10: You can do some walking.
11: There's no walking. That's This is full on golf cart.
10: Good.
11: There's no walking here. Oh, yeah.
9: So we're going to get our forecast or the Kentucky forecast?
11: Well, I've been paying attention to both.
9: Okay.
11: I'm
9: trying
11: not to get them confused. There is a little bit of a mashup with both of them, though. Today is beautiful. Mm-hmm. There are zero issues today. It was wonderful yesterday. I think it's going to be a

0: And then any time after that, I'm more actually concerned with the heavy rain. There's a definite heavy rain threat with some on and off rain basically later in the afternoon, tomorrow night, certainly overnight, and then leading into Friday, it's going to be on again, off again, showers and thunderstorms. And again, there'll be some potential for some pretty heavy rainmakers because this boundary is just essentially going to stop right over the state, and that's going to provide us all those rain opportunities through Friday morning. I am kind of leaning toward by lunchtime or Friday afternoon. While there might be some spotty storms, I definitely don't think it's going to be a lot of rain opportunities, so there should be a lot of dry time. We're still going to make it to the mid-80s on Friday, so still pretty warm, even though we'll have the clouds and the rain. And then same thing this weekend, just kind of on again, off again, showers and storms Saturday, but I think you're going to have more dry hours than wet. Nice. Highs in the mid-80s Saturday. Sunday, just a brief morning shower, but otherwise we are dry into the mid-80s, and that should do it for our rain. Now, that said, I think we could pick up anywhere between an inch to an inch and a half of rainfall.
1: Nice.
0: Most of that would be Thursday night into Friday. Yeah, so it's a decent amount in a short amount of time. And we have been running kind of dry for a while. And then the bigger story, not bigger, but the next big story, next week, it does look like there's another heat dome building. Right now, it looks like it's going to be to our west. The question that we still need to kind of answer is, how far east is it going to progress? Because if it moves more and more east, we may be talking about as hot as last week. Ugh. Right now, I still think it's going to get us to 90 Monday and Tuesday. So it'll still be pretty toasty next week. But we might be in for another kind of longer hot pattern as we go back to work next week. So something to pay attention to.
1: We will be because it's the Howard County 4-H
2: yeah,
1: Fair.
2: It's on Monday. Fair week. We expect nothing less. Yeah.
1: It'll be hot.
0: That's right.
2: I saw Kenny lobbying for an AC unit.
1: No, yesterday, we had one of the Purdue Extension officers in here yesterday, and he was telling us that, you know, we'll probably be heading back into a drought pretty soon if we don't get some serious rainfall. So that's good news we've got this rain coming. So,
0: yeah, if we can get some good downpours, and especially if it's – hey, listen, if it's later in the evening and overnight and not, you know, hampering any plans if you got outside, let's do it. You know, let's do that, get that done Friday morning, and then – hopefully by Friday afternoon, if you got some outdoor stuff, it's only spotty and same thing coming up this weekend too, for sure.
1: Excellent. Well, listen, you enjoy your trip. And
0: thank you very much.
1: And we will talk to you at the end of next week when we're all melting.
0: That's right.
1: Melting.
2: Aim for the water and the trees and you'll do all right.
0: That's what listen, JR, that's the only time I ever hit it straight, when I go right at the water.
2: I told you, just aim for everything you don't want to hit.
0: Exactly.
1: Well, good luck, bud.
2: Hey, good luck to you. Good luck
0: to you. Thanks, guys. I appreciate it. We'll see you.
1: Talk to you soon. That's Channel 8 meteorologist Marcus Bailey and KI staff meteorologist. Now we can get into this with Jeff I'm so excited.
2: I got to tell you, Jeff, she has been so excited about this. Soon as she heard there was a new one, somebody sent her a video.
1: Yesterday.
2: Yeah, yesterday. And she made this happen. She was like, oh, we got to do this. We got to do it. And then I was like, okay, yeah, I remember it. You know, we have a lot of shows.
1: Oh,
2: you know, and I remember because it was close to home. But last night, I went and watched the other one from last year.
1: Last
2: and then the trailer. Then the trailer coming up for the one that's coming out today. And my hair is standing up just talking about it.
3: Yeah.
2: So, I mean, for that close to home, but all the new development. So, thank you for coming.
3: Well, thank you for having me, you know, and having me back. I really enjoyed the last time I was here. And, you know, you folks are no different than anybody else around the country. This case and these documentaries have just really drawn people into it. You know, the amount of people that I talked to that watched the first documentary that said, you know, they just binge watched it. We could not shut our TV off.
1: Yeah, so. Me too.
2: I did last night.
1: Yeah. Yeah, but I was watching. I remember my husband walked in the door from work. I think I told you this last time. And it was a scene where you were talking and he goes, I know him because my husband's from Noblesville originally.
3: Right.
1: So it's kind of a crazy thing. A lot of people into true crime these days. I know I am. And it's just fascinating when you see cases like this. But this case is not really like anything else. I mean, this guy really, he's like the Jeffrey Dahmer, you know.
2: In
1: the scope of the people that he killed, to find as many bones on his property as they did. And, you know, you said it in the first documentary, second only to the World Trade Center, the amount of human remains
2: found. Wow, that's an alarming stat, isn't it?
1: It's just incredible. And all that stuff was just setting in down at one of the universities
3: of Indianapolis.
1: They had collected and preserved all these things. And then thank goodness, Jeff, that

0: you came along and said, these families deserve closure. So you really started trying to figure out how we could help identify more people, because the amount of bones found, you know, it was more than the people that have been identified at that time. And then I understand a couple more have been identified since the end of that documentary.
1: Yeah, that's correct. You know, it's a very interesting case. It's a case that has gained the attention all over the world. I've done interviews, you know, with people in the UK and Australia and Canada. They're just, it's something about this case that really, really has gained the interest of people. So it's an interesting investigation. You know, it was first brought to my attention from a family member of a victim. And, you know, that was Eric Pranger. He was Alan Livingston's cousin. And I spoke with Eric on the phone, and he said, you know, I think my cousin was a victim of Herb Baumeister, and my cousin's mother has terminal cancer, and we as a family would like to provide her with some answers before she passed. And the really, I guess if you can find something positive, you know, out of identifying a murder victim was, so in 10,000 bone and bone fragments, I mean, and these are burnt, these are charred, they are crushed remains.
2: Yeah, they show them on the documentary how they're just digging through. The guy
0: just everywhere.
2: Found one jawbone, and the next thing you know, he's like, what have I found?
0: Yeah.
1: Out of 10,000, the very first person we identified was Alan Livingston. It was the cousin of the person that, you know, that called me and said, hey, can you reopen this?
0: And that was remarkable in and of itself.
1: That's a God thing, you know, it just really speaks that we're on the right track with this investigation.
0: Yeah, and, you know, I know, and I want to talk about this a little bit, because you guys had, it's not cheap to do DNA testing, and you guys had gotten some kind of a grant to help with this, but do you have other things going on to keep up fundraising so that you guys can continue to try to match these remains to families?
1: Sure. So, yeah, the first part of the investigation was funded through a grant that the Indianapolis Police Department had received, because many of these men that went missing were Indianapolis cases.
0: Uh-huh.
1: So they got on board. They, you know, they kind of backed the investigation financially in the very beginning. You know, now we're looking at some outside the box funding opportunities. We've, you know, this case is so gripping that we are even having labs and genealogy services come in to provide their services.
0: Just
1: for,
0: donating
1: no
0: their
1: charge.
0: Services. Yeah. Oh, that's wonderful. That's wonderful. Because, you know, when we were talking off air about one of the people that you've been able to identify since the end of that documentary, and about how, you know, the only living person you could tie to this person was his daughter.
1: Correct.
0: And she was 2 years old last time she saw her father. And so your whole life, you think maybe, you know, my dad didn't love me. He left. But turns out he was taken from her.
1: Yeah, you know, that was, that you know, I've gotten so close to the family members.
0: I bet.
1: Of the victims in this case, and personal relationships that my wife and I have with them. So, you know, I've sat down in their living rooms, you know, and looked them in the eye and told them, I'm sorry it took this long.
0: Mm-hmm.
1: And just had those conversations. But with this young lady, she told me, she said, I was 2 years old when my dad went missing. And I didn't really know my dad.
0: Mm-hmm.
1: And I always wondered, did he just leave us and not care? Or did something happen to him? We were able to give her that answer and say, you know, no, something happened to your dad. And, you know, it was a tremendous conversation. She, when we concluded it, she looked at me and she said, I think I finally know a little bit about my dad today. And, you know, that's what this investigation is for. You know, there's two pieces. It's to get these remains off of the shelf. And these remains represent people.
0: Right.
1: You know, there's someone's
0: these
1: son,
0: human beings, right?
1: You know, someone's dad, someone's, you know,
0: cousin, right. Brother, right?
1: And get them to a final resting place,
0: right?
1: But the second piece of the investigation is about giving these families answers. You know, 30 years went by, and we didn't do anything. The coroner's office didn't do anything. Law enforcement didn't do anything. This case was just, it didn't go cold. It was stopped.
0: Yeah. And that's what, when you watch the first one.
2: Yeah, that's what I'm trying to wrap my mind around. How many victims and how many people went missing and all that for them not to just follow.
0: This was the 90s. And I don't know why that seems like it was so long ago, but it says a lot about where we were as a society and how far we've come because, you know, these people, nobody cared really that they were missing. They were gay men. Who cares? And that was kind of the attitude that it seemed like law enforcement took then. And they didn't really investigate the case. You know, the families were the ones calling saying, hey, you know, my son is missing or my brother's missing. And they were kind of brushed off. So it's wonderful to see the coroner's office pick up the mantle and say, nope. This is not done. We're going to identify these people. Now, on the first documentary, it was a documentary series. ABC produced it. Like I said, it was nominated for an Emmy in true crime area. But how many people were identified in that we knew of then?
1: So we had, at the conclusion of the first documentary, we had 9. We're at 11 now. And we have a DNA profile that, you know, we're just concluding an investigation on that we should have confirmation very, very soon.
0: Yeah. And a lot of the familial DNA that law enforcement's able to use now is helping, right? I mean, if you've ever had a 23andMe or any of those tests and you submit your DNA, it's in a DNA database.
1: It is.
0: And that's why when you were on the show the first time, we were just encouraging people, if you have a missing family member, please come forward, submit your DNA so that there might be a hit is pretty much the way I generally understand it that says, hey, this person could be, you know, related to these remains.
1: That's an interesting piece, you know, the DNA databases, the 23andMe and whatever. You know, when you participate in those, you can opt out of, you know, your DNA profile basically being able to be accessed by law enforcement. But, you know, it's safe. It's relatively safe.
0: We
1: live in a...
0: Mine's in there.
1: Yeah. We live in a, you know, a very distrusting society today. And that's a challenge we've had in this investigation where we've knocked on the doors of family members asking for DNA. And then, you know, them be very hesitant to give it to us because, you know, I even had one lady said, well, are you going to sell it to the Russians?
0: And, oh, for goodness sake.
1: It's, but I get it, you know, I mean, everybody is vulnerable today, you know, and I get that. But, you know, this is very important. You never know when that family member or yourself may, you know, be that person that we need to identify.
0: Right.
1: And DNA is the most efficient way to do that. And if it's in the databases, you know, it's a fairly quick process at that point.
0: Right. It'll get a hit and it'll send them, you know, down the correct rabbit hole anyway. Yes. Because it's not just, it's like, oh, yeah, okay, that's who this must be. It just gives you guys another little rabbit hole you have to go down chasing that down. But do we have a text?
2: No, we have a phone call. Steve in Tipton is on one.
0: Oh, okay. Let's talk to Steve. Good morning, Steve. You have a question for our guest.
3: Yeah, I believe there was bodies found behind the Carmel Motel back in that time frame. And I'll get off the phone here so I can listen to him speak about that, whether that's connected to that fellow that lived not far from the Carmel Motel where they found those other bodies.
1: Yes,
3: so I'll hang up.
0: Okay, Steve, thank you.
2: I remember that coming up last time, too.
1: Yeah, so it's interesting he asked that question because I was in law enforcement, a Carmel police officer, at the time that he's speaking about, and that was unrelated. Yes, there was a body found behind the Carmel Motel, mm-hmm. and the Carmel Motel was only about maybe a mile and a half
0: from the Baumeister property.
1: But it was an unrelated case.
0: There are so many different, I think the reason why this is so fascinating because A lot of people who follow true crime know about the I-70 murders.
1: Right.
0: There were a string of unresolved, you know, murders that happened. And then Baumeister bought this property and the I-70 murders didn't happen anymore. So coincidence? Maybe. Mm. Probably not, though. I think a lot of people think maybe he, because a lot of these people were killed in the same fashion. It was, strangulation and things like that. So have they done any, I don't know if there's anything you can do with the DNA, but have those investigations meshed at all to see if Baumeister may be responsible?
1: Absolutely. So, you know, we talk back and forth with the authorities in Ohio. Their cases are a little bit different where they were able, the bodies weren't dismembered and burnt. So they were able to identify those bodies. They did specifically look at Herb Baumeister as a suspect in that. And the real interesting thing was, is, you know, there's DNA from the killer, you know, on that body, or potentially can be. So Ohio was looking for Herb Baumeister's DNA. And finally, we realized we had it. And when I say we, it was, I think, maybe the Indiana State Police had it. So we were able to share that. And then Ohio can do with that whatever they need to try to lock their cases up.
0: Oh, so there really hasn't been any. We don't know if they.
1: No, there's no closure, I don't think, to their cases over there.
0: That's fascinating.
1: They still have an open investigation on it.
2: My question is, wasn't a question, it's more of an observation. Watching it last night, like I said, in full, and then watching the new trailer, some of the facts are just hard not to raise a flag. Like the one where, you mean to tell me this one guy tracked that many bodies out of the woods by himself?
0: And he didn't look, he wasn't a big
2: guy.
0: Yeah,
2: exactly. You know, and I was like, think about right now, like if I had to or something like that. I mean, one would be the one thing, but I mean, to all that, you know, for them not to think someone else was involved is like almost like, you know.
0: Because the amount of remains just from the estate are there any estimates about how many human beings that might have been?
1: No, because these remains are crushed.
0: Right.
1: It's not really possible to start putting them back together because of just they were crushed, they were burnt, some of them are human remains, but they're, you know, for the most part, unrecognizable, and being able to build a body back.
0: Right, right.
1: Very interesting. That's a concern that I've expressed, and even an FBI agent working on the case, you know, looked at me and she said, how does one man do this? How does he, you know, Herb Baumeister was 6'3", 180, and he wasn't a muscled up 180 by any means. How did he do this?
0: Tall.
1: But, you know, stop and think about this. Maybe he didn't drag them back there. Maybe he walked them back there. Because found in the initial investigation were handcuffs, were shotgun shells,
0: right,
1: you know, mixed amongst these remains. So was some of the people, did he walk them back there? Maybe he had an accomplice. And I think, you know, if you've watched that first documentary, that's probably a pretty easy direction for you to go.
0: Mm-hmm. Yep.
1: It's unfortunate. You know, this case didn't get a lot of media attention and not a lot of people heard about it. And we're not going to get answers because we didn't have that bad guy to walk into a courtroom.
0: Right.
1: You know, Herb Baumeister,
0: he killed himself.
1: Shot himself in Canada. So we weren't able to get those answers.
0: But if you've seen the first documentary series, it was a 4-part series.
1: Right.
0: Your blood will boil when you get to the, because he was a married man. He had children, and they were having some problems, and his wife, because he would never give police, you know, permission to, right, you know, search. But once his wife was filing for divorce, and I think one of their children found a human skull, and she thought, well, maybe I better call my lawyer and, you know, offer police to come out. So that's, in a nutshell, how they got onto the property, was she gave permission, right?
1: Yeah, she gave permission.
0: And when they started finding everything, she said that he was at their lake home in Indiana with one of their children, and she wanted that child back. And so they went to the location where he was, took the child, and left him there. And that just will, I think that was the biggest mistake ever, because he drove to Canada the next day and killed himself. And I don't know why law enforcement wouldn't have said, hey, man, we're digging up scores of bones on your property. Why don't you come and talk to us about this? To just take the child and leave him there, I think, was just the most egregious mistake ever. It was awful.
1: You got law enforcement on the property, recovering human remains. It started from a missing person and accusations and information that they believed that, you know, this just wasn't some Indian burial site or, you know, something like that.
0: Right.
1: They knew that they had victims from a homicide. And then you go to get the child. You know that this investigation is going on. They're probably in the midst of developing an arrest warrant for her Baumeister. So you set on him. You know, I mean, as law enforcement, you set on him.
0: Yeah.
1: Because you know
0: at
1: some point
0: follow him around. Yeah.
1: You're going to have a conversation with him.
0: Right.
1: So let's keep track of him. And that obviously wasn't done. Mm. I've been critical of law enforcement, you know, looking back over this case. And, you know, I'm a former law enforcement officer. My stepson is a law enforcement officer. My daughter is a law enforcement officer. And my wife's nephew is the Jellison family bleeds blue.
0: Right.
1: It's these police officers, I had just left law enforcement right before this case. But I'd worked with many of these police officers, you know, in my career. And honestly, they were better than that. They were better than what this investigation produced. And that's the disappointing thing about it.
0: Yeah. It just seemed like it was just shut, like you said, just shut down. They didn't, I don't know.
2: Well, somebody put a stop to it somewhere. Yeah.
0: Yeah. And that thing, I think, adds to the whole, you know, what in the hell happened here kind of idea that everybody has. We need to take our top of the hour break. But if you have any questions for Jeff, here's your chance. You can text us or give us a call, 765-456-1100. We will get to you. We're going to talk to Pastor Charlie, and then we'll check in with Jane King. Pastor Charlie's on the line from Abundant Life Church. Good morning.
2: Hey, Charlie.
4: Hey, what's up, guys? Now, I was wondering how you were going to segue from psychopath killers to pastor.
0: we just jumped right in. Oh,
4: yeah.
0: Gosh.
4: Hey, I'll make mine quick because I know you got top of the hour coming up. But, hey, bottom line, we love for folks to come out to church. Absolutely, absolutely, we love for people to come out. That way you know. Hey, we'll just count on God to protect us from crazy people. How's that? You know what I mean?
0: Hey, you guys going to be out at the Howard County 4-H Fair next week?
4: No, actually, because we did Faith and Family Night at the stadium.
0: Yeah, I remember.
4: So we decided to do that instead of the fair, just simply because sometimes the fair is very unpredictable.
0: Mm-hmm.
4: There's a lot of different variables in that. You know what I mean?
0: Yep.
4: So we thought we'd try something different. So we're not going to – now, obviously, you know, if – I don't know. We'll see maybe in the future. But this year we decided to give it a pause, do something a little different and have some fun. And by the way, thanks, guys, for helping us with that. Faith and Family Night was awesome.
2: Yeah, yeah.
4: We had a great time. So that was great. So, but yeah. Okay. So, hey, if you're looking for a church, we'd love to see you out here. We have our Saturday night service at 5:30, Sunday, 8:45 and 10:30. That's the Kokomo campus. And you have the Peru campus, 8:15, 9:45, 11:15. So love for folks to check us out. Check us out online and all that good stuff.
0: All right. So, goalc.com. That's the way to check it all out. Thanks, Pastor Charlie.
2: Thanks, Charlie.
4: Hey, you bet.
0: We'll talk to you guys soon.
4: 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Uh-huh. Bye-bye.
0: That's Pastor Charlie at Abundant Life Church. We'll be right back.
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6: Oil prices are up about 4%, and stocks are starting lower this morning as the U.S. pounded sites along Iran's coast with airstrikes and blocked its ability to sell oil legally in a response to Tehran's attacks on ships in the Strait of Hormuz. Airline stocks are lower as well, as they will likely pay higher fuel prices. Well, Meta launched its first AI image model from the Meta Superintelligence Labs. Its efforts to compete with the likes of OpenAI's ChatGPT Images 2.0 and Google's Nano Banana in the AI image generation race. Now, this new model called Muse Image rolled out with deep integrations with Instagram. And public Instagram profiles are now automatically opted into being fodder for generative AI remixes. All someone has to do is tag your account profile in a prompt if it's public, and they can use the Meta AI to generate AI images with your likeness. Well, Apple is expanding its Broadcom partnership in a $30 billion chip-making agreement, its largest American manufacturing commitment to date. The deal is expected to produce more than 15 billion U.S.-made chips and includes an expansion at Broadcom's Colorado facility. And coffee prices are expected to remain high for at least the rest of the year. It's been volatile lately for coffee prices, and that's been complicating the outlook for consumers hoping to see lower prices. This is all according to the Italian roaster Lavazza. Now, Bloomberg says executives at the company say the market needs to see stability before prices will go down. I'm Jane King, and this has been Wall Street to Main Street on 100.5 KI.
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0: Hey, I got a text this morning from Tammy Wolf, and she asked me to read the following this morning for folks. It is with a heavy heart that I have decided to close Wolf's Insulation. Everything that's happened with the economy and with Doug's health the last 3 years, and then his passing with colon cancer, and that happened very quickly. She says, my heart is just not in it anymore, and it's time for me to move on. I truly apologize to anyone that was going to hire us for their insulation needs, but I feel that this is the best decision I can make at this time. I want to say thank you to the people of our community and the surrounding communities for all of their support over the last 56 years. We've made a lot of friends through our business, and we will miss you all. We have had wonderful contractors to work with and appreciate all their support over the years, and I will miss talking to them on a regular basis. I hope you can understand the decision that I've had to make. God bless all of you. We'll see you at WeCare. With love, Tammy Wolf. So Wolf's Insulation will be closing, and Tammy wanted us to let you know about that, and we certainly wish her all the best.
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0: And we can get back with our special guest, Hamilton County Coroner Jeff Jellison, who was heavily involved in the first round on Hulu last year of the documentary series, The Fox Hollow Farms Murders. And, of course, the new one comes out today. And I think everybody is excited to see it. Return to Fox Hollow, New Victims, Darker Secrets is the name of that. And, Jeff, you haven't seen it yet, have you?
1: I have not, yeah.
0: That's crazy. You were really involved the first time around with everything, and this is not a four-parter. This is just a standalone documentary trying to tie up some of the loose ends, which there's so many loose ends with this case. Let's talk about Mr. Goodyear.
1: Mark Goodyear.
0: Mm-hmm.
1: Yeah, Mark is.
0: If you've seen the first series, you know exactly who we're talking about. He's the guy who really told the police, listen, you probably need to go here. I met him at a bar. I went to his estate, and he tried to kill me, and then he drove me back to the bar.
1: Right.
0: Like, that's going to happen. We don't know why this man has done this. He's not been real forthcoming with authorities. Lots of different stories. What's your take on him?
1: You know, I've had an opportunity to talk to Mark, and Mark is a tremendous storyteller. Even Mark admits that he embellishes some of the details. But, you know, Mark Goodyear admits that he lied to police so that they could get a search warrant for the property. Mark indicated that he was a victim that got away. Mm-hmm. You know, Herb drove him back home, but he survived. He's a survivor. And then in the first documentary, you know, he drops the bombshell that you know, that he lied about that. And he actually had a relationship, you know, with Herb Baumeister. And, you know, he even talks about how the day that law enforcement was present at Fox Hollow Farm serving the search warrant recovering remains, that he and Baumeister sat in Goodyear's living room and watched the search on you know, the TV news channels. So, you know, you don't go from being a victim to being a buddy and grilling burgers, you know, back on the deck, mm-hmm. you know. And
0: he told some fantastical stories.
1: He did.
0: On the first documentary, which, you know, we always just wonder, is this true? Because he's not a very forthcoming person. I think he likes the attention.
1: Yeah, so, you know, the episode that really focuses on the director's interview with Mark at Fox Hollow Farm, I mean, that was creepy. You mm-hmm. know, if that mm-hmm. doesn't make the hair on the back of your neck stand up.
0: Yep.
1: And, you know, all over the country, people reaching out to me wanting to know, you know,
0: why the hell?
1: What's going on, you
0: yeah.
1: know? So he's a very interesting person. He has a tremendous knowledge about the Fox Hollow murders. You know, where did he gain that knowledge from? Mm-hmm. You make your own decision, you know, and he certainly is a person of interest. Let me put it that way.
0: Has he ever said why he gave the initial tip?
1: I don't recall. I don't yeah. recall if he said that. You know, he talks about, you know, being in one of the bars in Indianapolis and Herb being there. And he saw Herb looking at them because there was several missing gay men at that time.
0: Right.
1: And he saw Herb looking at the missing persons posters that they had hung on the wall. And, you know, Mark is all over the board. So, you know, I would love to have another conversation with Mark. And I explained to Mark that my door is open anytime that you want to come in and sit down with me. Don't waste my time, because
0: right.
1: you did the first conversation and you weren't honest with me. You know, I asked him questions that I already knew the answers to, mm-hmm. and he didn't pass that test. So, you know, if you want to talk, I'll sit right beside you and we'll go through this together. But don't waste my time.
0: And that seems like, you know, that's the thing that's so frustrating, because you know he knows something. He was the one who sent police in that direction to begin with. And so he's got to know something. Was he involved? Did he know the people that were involved? I mean, that story that he tells in the last part of that documentary last year about, you know, being present when someone was shot and there were other people present there. And it's just, you just don't know as a viewer
1: yeah.
0: what to think. It's like, oh my God, that sounds like that happened. But then it's like, but this guy seems like a big liar. So, you know, it's just, you don't know what to think.
1: Yeah, you know, he even talked in the first documentary about seeing bodies burning in a pit.
0: Mm-hmm.
1: Well, don't you think that if you saw that, I mean,
0: you'd be horrified?
1: You've already talked to law enforcement.
0: Mm-hmm.
1: You know, I mean, why didn't you tell law enforcement about that?
0: Yeah.
1: You know, so it's, and we know that these bodies were burnt. I mean, if he says he saw it, I don't doubt that he saw it.
0: Right.
1: I think that piece of his story is true. You know, whether he participated in it or not, I don't know. But we do know that these remains, you know, are burnt or charred. And then that coupled with Mark's statement that, that he saw that happen, you know, it kind of fits. 2 + 2 = 4.
0: When you, when you're going back and you're looking at all of the events that happened, and folks, we're talking about, this is in the 90s.
1: Right.
0: So this is early to mid 90s, pretty much. Was it 96?
1: 96.
0: When he committed suicide. So this is going on in the 90s, and, you know, families were hiring private investigators,
1: right,
0: because they weren't getting anywhere with the police and didn't feel like the police were taking them seriously. And,
1: sure,
0: and you know, they knew that many men from the gay community were missing, and and they knew something terrible was going on. So I know one of the private investigators was a former former Marion County, I don't know if he was a deputy or
1: Marion County Sheriff's
0: if
1: detective.
0: he was Vandergriff.
1: Yeah, he was a detective.
0: Yeah, is he still?
1: No, he's passed.
0: He's passed. So, gosh, because I thought he was kind of an interesting guy. I know he really worked hard to on the part of the families to try to bring some closure.
1: Virgil
0: for them.
1: Was very well respected, you know, in his field in law enforcement, and you know, he put a lot of time into this case and provided law enforcement, you know, as a private investigator after he retired, he provided law enforcement with a lot of information. And, you know, I do think that, that Virgil had many conversations, too, with Mark Goodyear. So that, you know, what that information kind of unfortunately passed, you know, with Virgil's death.
0: Yeah, that is unfortunate. But I'm glad the case is getting the attention that it is now. And I'm glad that ABC is keeping the spotlight on it, and, you know, just trying to help these families with some closure. I know some of the families got a small batch of remains. Some families simply received a bone,
1: right,
0: you know, and but they had something from their loved one that they,
1: yeah,
0: could bury and you know.
1: You know, for the families, you know, we constantly are re-identifying individuals. So we're constantly finding more and more and more of, you know, their remains. It's important that we do that because we need to get them off the shelf and
0: sure,
1: to a final resting place. So when that's done, we've got a fantastic group of volunteers and the organization, He Knows Your Name. They build a memorial with an ossuary at a cemetery in Westfield.
0: That's nice.
1: So, you know, we're constantly returning remains to these families, and we're doing it a little bit different than they did it in the 90s. You know, I spoke with one family member, and she said, I can remember going in with my mom to the sheriff's department because they had originally identified part of my brother, and they returned the remains, and what it was a brown paper, like grocery bag,
0: oh,
1: with a raw
0: my
1: bone in it.
0: Oh, my,
1: you know,
0: God.
1: And come on,
0: yeah,
1: you know, let's be a little simple, yeah, sympathetic to this. So, you know, we have funeral homes that have provided cremation services, so those remains can be cremated and they can be returned to the family in a proper way.
0: Mm-hmm.
1: And the family then at that point can make the decision whether they want to keep the remain or whether they want it deposited in the ossuary, mm-hmm, at the memorial. And, you know, we have families that have chosen both, you know. They said, okay, you've returned. We've got, you know, my loved one's remains and they were cremated. Everything else from this point forward, we want to go to the ossuary. And, you know, the organization, He Knows Your Name, has been so gracious in building that memorial and the support that they provide behind the scenes in this investigation, because we have 10,000, you know, bone and bone fragments.
0: Mm-hmm.
1: What do you do with those when a family, you know, chooses not to want them returned? So that was a huge conversation we had in the very beginning of the investigation. What are we going to do with these?
0: I remember you telling us when you made the call to U of I to, you know, say, hey, we're going to see if we can DNA match any of these remains. So can you get these to us? And they were like, do you know how much we have, you know,
1: yeah,
0: and how surprising it was even.
1: That was probably one of the biggest eye opening experiences in this investigation was, after I had, you know, the original phone call with Eric Pranger, Alan Livingston's cousin, and decided to reopen this case, I called the University of Indianapolis. I was told the remains were being kept there, preserved there, because it's important that we preserve all of them. You know, what technology cannot provide us today might be able to provide us tomorrow, especially with right. DNA. And I called down there, and I spoke to Dr. Latham, and I said, what do we have? And she said, we have 10,000 bone and bone fragments. And well, I don't know if it was a defense mechanism or what, but I heard 1,000. And I said, right. Oh, we can deal with 1,000. She said, no, Jeff, 10,000. And
2: you just can't imagine how many people that must be.
0: It's mind-boggling.
1: Yeah. What you know? What have we gotten into here?
0: Yeah.
1: You know, and you know, how do we do this? My law enforcement career, I was a uniform guy, I was a canine guy. Mm-hmm. I wasn't a detective, and DNA had not really, you know, reached local law enforcement, mm-hmm. you know, at that time. So it's been a tremendous learning experience, and I thank the people. At the University of Indianapolis, Dr. Latham, and the folks in the Indiana State Police DNA lab, I mean, they were very patient with me and really provided me with a wonderful education on how DNA works.
0: I'm sure that was a sharp learning curve. Yeah, it would have had to have been. We've got one more advertiser standing by. We need to take a break, and we'll be back with Jeff. If you have any questions, let us know. 765-456-1100. We're talking about the Fox Hollow Farms murders. Her Baumeister was never brought to justice. He took the easy way out as a criminal and took his own life. But there's a new documentary from Hulu and ABC Today that is debuting today, and I can't wait to watch it. It's called Return to Fox Hollow, New Victims, Darker Secrets. And we grilled Jeff about that, but he hasn't seen it either. Doggone it. Hey, let's talk to Rusty. He's over there at Ralphie's this morning. Hey, Rusty, what's going on?
8: Well, we're having a lot of people come in and try out our ATM pizza machine, that's for sure.
0: I bet.
2: Yep.
0: Have you ever had pizza out of an ATM, Jeff?
1: I have not. That's interesting.
0: You can do that right here at Rusty's or Ralphie's. You can go over and how many different pizzas can you get, Rusty?
8: So we've got cheese, pepperoni, sausage, supreme, and then we just released today, this morning, we just put them in the machine and ready to go is breakfast pizza. And the breakfast pizza is to die for. It's got, you got your dough, then it's got a sausage gravy, and then it's got some, you know, some spices on it.
0: Yeah.
8: And then it's got your eggs, and then you got a little sausage on it, and then some Italian sausage. And it is to die for.
0: I tried
8: unbelievable.
0: That. Even with all the sausage, I tried that.
2: We had a text message the other day when you called, and somebody said they came by and tried it, and it was absolutely wonderful.
8: It's so good. And I'm saying that because I do speak correctly on my stuff. I'm very high end on my stuff. I want it to be great, and I'm not saying it's 100% exactly the same as inside Ralphie's, but it is close as you can get. And the big thing everyone's misunderstanding is that they think we had phone calls yesterday. Hey, I want to get a to-go order and pick it up in that machine outside.
0: Oh, yeah.
8: Like, no.
0: That's not the way it goes.
8: And I think I could see that. I could see that.
0: Yeah.
8: And so then other people are pulling up in the parking lot and walking up to it. So, you know, anyone that's listening, when you pull up to Ralphie's, there's a lane. It's got, you know, it's literally a lane like you go through Starbucks or anywhere else. It's got yellow poles. You pull right up to the machine. You get out. You pick the pizza you want. Put your credit card on there. You jump back in your car in your air conditioning, play on your phone, do whatever you want, and just keep, watch. And in 7 minutes, that hot, steaming pizza will come out of the oven. Mm. You get out of your car, pick it up, and you're gone.
2: So you
8: don't have to go inside or nothing. But 7 minutes, you have the hot pizza, and it's a real oven. And that's the other thing. Everyone thinks, oh, is it just warmed up, and then we take it home, or is it cold? Or no, it's a hot,
0: ready to eat,
8: fresh pizza.
0: Mm. That just sounds so good because, you know, you guys aren't open 24 hours a day, but now you can get your pizza 24 hours a day in an ATM. I just think it's the coolest thing ever. I can't wait to see it. I'll have to swing by later.
8: We had a gentleman's third shift from Chrysler come in just a little bit ago. He goes, well, this is going to be my go-to on the way home from work. He goes, you know, in the morning, I get off and there's really nowhere to go to get the pizza. At nighttime, if you're a police officer or work at the hospital. And a lot of people are saying, too, is, you know, let's just take, say some people only get a 30, 40-minute break for lunch, let's just say. Well, heck, you just drive through here, you get your pizza, you're eating it on the way back. It doesn't make that lunch break seem so tight.
0: Right.
8: To get somewhere and get your food and get out.
0: Right. So you've got to check it out, folks. It's right there in the Maple Crest Plaza. You can't miss it. Look for the drive-through lane so you do things properly. You want to go into that drive-through lane, get out of your vehicle, go to the ATM machine, order and pay for your pizza, and then just wait 7 minutes, and boom, there it'll be. That's so cool.
8: There it'll be, absolutely.
0: So cool.
8: Everyone, please come by and try it. And yeah, we had a TikToker in a couple yesterday, and they were put it out on there. So it's pretty fascinating. So everybody should come by and try it.
0: It's very unique, just like Ralphie's is. If you want to have some fun with your family, make sure we've got rain coming tomorrow night and Friday. You're going to love that because Ralphie's will be packed. They've got duck pin bowling and all those great simulators. And, of course, that incredible putt-putt area. I know the kids love it. So get in there with your family. Have some fun at Ralphie's. But if it's 3 o'clock in the morning and you're jonesing for a pizza, just go get you one out of the ATM.
2: You build a wing machine,
8: right,
2: and I'll pitch a tent.
0: That's next, right?
8: You know, I haven't. The only problem is I haven't tried that yet. But it's like I was going to do a pretzel, but I can't figure out how to have the cheese. You know, because I can't figure out how to heat it without it melting, you know, from the oven. And
2: oh, yeah.
8: So I'm getting rid of the pretzels. But wings would be great. I just don't know how to have the sauce. You just have to have wings without the ranch. How about that?
2: Different sauce. There you go.
0: You have to BYOS.
8: There you go.
0: Bring your own sauce.
8: Yeah, bring your own sauce.
0: That'll work. Well, get in and see the crew at Ralphie's and check out that pizza ATM. It's very, very cool. I'll see you soon, buddy.
2: Thanks, Rusty.
8: Thank you. Bye-bye.
0: Thanks.
8: Bye-bye.
0: That's Rusty over there at Ralphie's.
2: Ooh, it is Wednesday. Wing Wednesday.
0: Mm-hmm. Yeah, but a pizza ATM, that's my kind of ATM.
2: That's
0: right there.
2: Cool.
0: Food coming out, hot, fresh, yum. Sounds great. Hey, we just have a few minutes left with Jeff Jellison, who is the Hamilton County coroner and someone who's been heavily involved in the ABC documentary series, Fox Hollow Farms. The first was a series of 4 episodes. It's fascinating. It's still available on Hulu. And then today, of course, will be the new series, it's just a standalone documentary.
2: Just one show?
0: Yep. But hopefully it'll have some really good information in it, just like the first one did, because the first one, I was watching it. It was just edge of your seat. I binged the whole thing in one day. But then at the end, it was just like, oh, what's going on? You know, I mean, you really wanted more information, and hopefully that's what this new doc is going to provide, maybe some more information, good information for folks. What's the strangest thing that you've taken away from this whole ordeal?
1: Oh, you know, I don't know that I could pick one. You know, this investigation is very personal to me.
0: I bet.
1: I talked earlier about sitting in the living rooms, you know, with the families. My wife and I get invited to graduation parties of you know, the victims' families and, you know, to family reunions even. Some of the families have even been to our home, you know, and so it's a very personal investigation to me. I remember very early on in this investigation, I was at a conference, and I met the New York City medical examiner that oversaw the World Trade Center. And she looked
0: you
1: at me.
0: You both had a lot in common.
1: Yeah. She looked at me, and I didn't know at the time. And she said, this investigation will change your life. And it does.
0: Mm-hmm.
1: It has. It's not something, you know, when you have a family member that has provided you with a DNA swab, and time has passed, and we haven't found their loved one yet. And they call you up, and they say, you know, when are you going to identify my loved one? This is not an investigation that when I walk out of the office at 4 o'clock in the afternoon,
0: you can just turn off.
1: That you turn off. You know, you go home trying to think, how can I do this better? How can we do this more efficiently, quicker? Because people are sitting there. wanting answers. And, you know, that's this documentary, it serves one of the purposes of keeping this investigation fresh in the media.
0: Yes.
1: You know, because we want people to see it. It may be that push that causes someone to come forward to say, hey, I've got a missing person in my family. Mm-hmm. And we get a DNA sample. You know, and I don't care if it's a Fox Hollow potential missing person or if it's somebody from a case today.
0: Right.
1: You know, we need your DNA. Law enforcement or coroner's offices or, you know, we need to get that
0: DNA. And your DNA is going to be used, like you said earlier, to try to determine, you know, if any of these remains belong to your family.
1: Right.
0: It's not for any other purpose. It's not going to be sold to the Russians, we promise.
1: Right.
0: There's nothing nefarious like that. This is all with just the intention of bringing some closure to these families who have missing loved ones.
1: Yeah. You know, your DNA, you may not be directly related to that person remain that we pulled a DNA profile, but you could be indirectly. So when our team of forensic genetic genealogists start working that case, you know, they're building family trees in this most recent investigation.
0: Because all they have is this little ding that says, oh, this person could be related to this bone.
1: Right. And this most recent identification that we made, you know, our genealogists had to take that back to the 1700s and then build 3,000 family trees.
0: Wow.
1: So, you know, where your DNA is at could be that piece that leads us on to that next branch in that family tree. So you may not even know you have a missing person in your family, but your DNA could be helpful in solving that.
0: Yep. So make sure that you're putting your DNA out there. 23andMe, there are lots, Ancestry.com.
1: Yeah,
0: there's
1: right.
0: lots of different places where you can submit your DNA and have it help law enforcement. Or you could contact the Hamilton County Sheriff's Office, I'm sure, directly. Do people contact you directly?
1: Yeah, I mean, call the Hamilton County Coroner's Office, and if it's not a case that is associated to us or our county, we'll get you to the right spot.
0: Right.
1: You know, as a coroner, DNA is our go-to. So, you know, we right now are assisting a coroner's office from Cheyenne, Wyoming, with a case where they know a family member is living in Noblesville. So, you know, we're working with that coroner out in Cheyenne to locate this person in Noblesville so we can get a DNA swab and get this person identified.
0: Mm-hmm.
1: You know, so it's
0: yeah, DNA don't lie, folks.
1: It does not lie.
0: It's something, it's a great tool for law enforcement and hopefully to bring some closure to these families. So if you have a missing person, if you know of someone in your family or a cousin who back in the 90s, early 90s, just kind of fell off, you know, your radar and you haven't heard from them and your mom and dad are like, well, I don't know, I never saw them again.
1: Right.
0: You know, let the coroner's office know, give them a name, give them something to go on, because that may be a victim.
1: Yeah.
0: But it could be.
1: Every piece of information is a piece of the puzzle. And the more pieces that we have that we can fit together, then the better for the investigation. So, you know, call us, you know, call the Hamilton County Coroner's Office. Again, if it's a Fox Hollow, you know, tip, then great. If it's just about a missing person today, we're happy to talk to you and we're happy to get you to the proper authority.
0: Okay, good deal. Well, Jeff, thank you so much. You've got national interviews lined up all day. You didn't have to drive up here this morning, but we're sure glad you did.
1: Well, I appreciate it. You folks were great to work with during the, you know, after the first documentary and having me up, and I appreciate today.
0: We are happy to do it, and we appreciate the Hamilton County Coroner's Office for loaning you out for a little bit so you can come up and see us. But if there's anything else that we can ever help get the word out about, you know, you have a standing invite to come back and let us know. But folks, check it out today. The new
2: just don't bring Mark Goodyear with you.
0: Yeah.
1: Don't do that.
0: I'd like to talk to him myself. I'm a mom. We know when people are lying, just like investigators. There's a new series starts today. Return to Fox Hollow, New Victims, Darker Secrets. It's available now on Hulu. And I'm going to get out of here so I can go home and watch it. Have a good one, everybody. Jeff, thanks again.
1: Thank you.
0: We'll see you tomorrow for Complaint Compliment Day. Till then, boy.
2: Could live like that.
9: Mail Call is a production of WWKI and includes advertising messages in the form of conversations, host endorsements, and recorded commercials. 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
10: ABC News, I'm Dave Packer. Maine Democratic Senate candidate Graham Plattner, who denies allegations of sexual assault, now says he's getting out of the running ahead of Monday's deadline to take his name off the ballot. It's one of the most closely watched races in the country as Democrats seek to take back control of Congress. President Trump says a memorandum of understanding between Iran and the U.S. is over. This is the U.S. concluded a second day of heavy strikes in Iran after ships were targeted in the Strait of Hormuz.
11: They're not doing a service to the people. And I think more than anything else is I got to know them. And I'm not sure I want to make a deal with them. We can play games, but I'm not sure I want to make a deal. Let's just finish the job.
12: ISIS never welcome here!
10: A protest march and rally in Houston Wednesday night over the ICE shooting death of an undocumented man on Tuesday. The accused, ICE does, Lorenzo Saldago Araujo, of attempting to evade arrest and ramming his car into an ICE vehicle. Araujo was shot and died on his way to the hospital. This is ABC News.
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1: Partly cloudy today with a chance of showers, a slight chance of thunderstorms late in the afternoon. It's going to be humid today with highs in the upper 80s. Then tonight, becoming partly cloudy, a chance for thunderstorms, showers, and a low in the upper 60s. Friday, showers likely with a chance of thunderstorms, humid with highs in the low 80s. And Saturday's outlook, partly cloudy, a slight chance of showers and thunderstorms, and highs in the low 80s.
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10: A better life with Dr. Sanjay Gupta.
11: For decades, the prevailing wisdom for someone who's had a heart attack has been to put them on beta blockers for the rest of their life. But new research suggests that might not be necessary, and that the benefits of these medications probably taper off after a year or two. On the whole, and for the average person, beta blockers are very safe and very effective. But, as with any medication, they can come with a cost. A financial one, and also potential side effects. We're talking about things like fatigue, dizziness, dry mouth, dry eyes. I want to be clear when I say that you absolutely should talk to your doctor before starting or stopping any medication. Point is, if you're years out from a heart attack and you're in otherwise good health, you might want to ask your doctor about discontinuing beta blockers. You'll want to, of course, keep up a healthy lifestyle, diet, exercise, and sleep. I'm Dr. Sanjay Gupta, helping you live a better life.

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1: Partly cloudy today with a chance of showers, a slight chance of thunderstorms late in the afternoon. It's going to be humid today with highs in the upper 80s. Then tonight, becoming partly cloudy, a chance for thunderstorms, showers, and a low in the upper 60s. Friday, showers likely with a chance of thunderstorms, humid with highs in the low 80s. And Saturday's outlook, partly cloudy, a slight chance of showers and thunderstorms, and highs in the low 80s.
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1: ABC News, I'm Dave Packard. CENTCOM says they've completed an additional round of strikes against strategic targets in Iran. The president's saying that the recent Iranian strikes on ships in the Strait of Hormuz has signaled the end of the ceasefire. After being accused by a former girlfriend of sexual assault earlier this week, the latest in a string of scandals, Maine Democratic Senate candidate Graham Platner announcing that he's suspending his campaign. ABC's Hannah DeMisi.
2: We saw several national Democrats call for him to withdraw from the race. We saw several national campaign finance arms said explicitly, we're not going to finance this race in Maine if you stay in the race, if you continue to be the nominee. He was really left with no other choice. They were kind of squeezing him out.
1: Maine Democrats to hold a convention to pick a new candidate. Immigrant rights groups are calling for an independent investigation following an ICE-involved fatal shooting of a Mexican national in Houston. ICE agents are calling it self-defense. This is ABC News.
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0: Weather Center. Partly cloudy today with a chance of showers, a slight chance of thunderstorms late in the afternoon. It's going to be humid today with highs in the upper 80s. Then tonight, becoming partly cloudy, a chance for thunderstorms, showers, and a low in the upper 60s. Friday, showers likely with a chance of thunderstorms, humid with highs in the low 80s. And Saturday's outlook, partly cloudy, a slight chance of showers and thunderstorms, and highs in the low 80s.
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0: 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How's it going? This is Kenny. Hey, if you're traveling this summer, take us with you. 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

0: 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How you doing? 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
2: Partly cloudy today with a chance of showers, a slight chance of thunderstorms late in the afternoon. It's going to be humid today with highs in the upper 80s. Then tonight, becoming partly cloudy, a chance for thunderstorms, showers, and a low in the upper 60s. Friday, showers likely with a chance of thunderstorms, humid with highs in the low 80s. And Saturday's outlook, partly cloudy, a slight chance of showers and thunderstorms, and highs in the low 80s.
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1: ABC News, I'm Dave Packer. Maine Democratic Senate candidate Graham Plattner, who denies allegations of sexual assault, now says he's getting out of the running ahead of Monday's deadline to take his name off the ballot. It's one of the most closely watched races in the country as Democrats seek to take back control of Congress. President Trump says a memorandum of understanding between Iran and the U.S. is over. This is the U.S. concluded a second day of heavy strikes in Iran after ships were targeted in the Strait of Hormuz.
2: They're not doing a service to the people. And I think more than anything else is I got to know them. And I'm not sure I want to make a deal with them. We can play games, but I'm not sure I want to make a deal. Let's just finish the job.
3: ISIS never welcome here!
1: A protest march and rally in Houston Wednesday night over the ICE shooting death of an undocumented man on Tuesday. They accuse ICE does Lorenzo Saldago Araujo of attempting to evade arrest and ramming his car into an ICE vehicle. Araujo was shot and died on his way to the hospital. This is ABC News.
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0: is coming soon, July 16th through the 18th at the Library Community Room at 421 South Harrison Street. Items will also be sold at the Howard County 4-H Fair, so look for them there July 13th through the 18th from 3 until 9 p.m. All items are 50 cents, and the proceeds support programming at the Greentown Public Library.
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2: Partly cloudy today with a chance of showers, a slight chance of thunderstorms late in the afternoon. It's going to be humid today with highs in the upper 80s. Then tonight, becoming partly cloudy, a chance for thunderstorms, showers, and a low in the upper 60s. Friday, showers likely with a chance of thunderstorms, humid with highs in the low 80s. And Saturday's outlook, partly cloudy, a slight chance of showers and thunderstorms, and highs in the low 80s.
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0: 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How's it going? 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
2: Partly cloudy today with a chance of showers, a slight chance of thunderstorms late in the afternoon. It's going to be humid today with highs in the upper 80s. Then tonight, becoming partly cloudy, a chance for thunderstorms, showers, and a low in the upper 60s. Friday, showers likely with a chance of thunderstorms, humid with highs in the low 80s. And Saturday's outlook, partly cloudy, a slight chance of showers and thunderstorms, and highs in the low 80s.
1: 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Put some ice in the glass and a little fire in the speakers.
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1: ABC News, I'm Dave Packard. CENTCOM says they've completed an additional round of strikes against strategic targets in Iran. The president's saying that the recent Iranian strikes on ships in the Strait of Hormuz has signaled the end of the ceasefire. After being accused by a former girlfriend of sexual assault earlier this week, the latest in a string of scandals, Maine Democratic Senate candidate Graham Platner announcing that he's suspending his campaign. ABC's Hannah DeMisi.
2: We saw several national Democrats call for him to withdraw from the race. We saw several national campaign finance arms said explicitly, we're not going to finance this race in Maine if you stay in the race, if you continue to be the nominee. He was really left with no other choice. They were kind of squeezing him out.
1: Maine Democrats to hold a convention to pick a new candidate. Immigrant rights groups are calling for an independent investigation following an ICE-involved fatal shooting of a Mexican national in Houston. ICE agents are calling it self-defense. This is ABC News.
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0: Hit Country 100.5 KI. Hey, it's Kenny. 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
2: Partly cloudy today with a chance of showers, a slight chance of thunderstorms late in the afternoon. It's going to be humid today with highs in the upper 80s. Then tonight, becoming partly cloudy, a chance for thunderstorms, showers, and a low in the upper 60s. Friday, showers likely with a chance of thunderstorms, humid with highs in the low 80s. And Saturday's outlook, partly cloudy, a slight chance of showers and thunderstorms, and highs in the low 80s.
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9: A Better Life with Dr. Sanjay Gupta.
10: A colleague of mine went to a meeting of the primetime seniors the other week. There are programs like this all over the country for people in their 60s, 70s, 80s, and beyond to stay active. It's not just something to keep older folks busy. It helps to keep their bodies in shape and their brains sharp. Showing up with a good attitude is a must, and research shows that having the right mindset actually does lead to better physical aging. So if you need some suggestions to boost your positivity, experts we talked to recommended focusing on goals, which can boost your confidence. Practice gratitude, they said. One of the seniors my colleague met told her that just waking up in the morning is, quote, better than the alternative. That's true. Focus on the things you can control. Diet and exercise, and very importantly, surround yourself with positive people, because that can be contagious. I'm Dr. Sanjay Gupta, helping you live a better life.
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0: baby. 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JR here. Hope you're doing well. And keep in mind, folks, we're still helping those teachers clear those lists. And by that, I mean teachers spend way too much money out of their own pockets for things they need in their classrooms. 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It'll be here before you know it. And we're helping teachers clear those lists. 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
2: Partly cloudy today with a chance of showers, a slight chance of thunderstorms late in the afternoon. It's going to be humid today with highs in the upper 80s. Then tonight, becoming partly cloudy, a chance for thunderstorms, showers, and a low in the upper 60s. Friday, showers likely with a chance of thunderstorms, humid with highs in the low 80s. And Saturday's outlook, partly cloudy, a slight chance of showers and thunderstorms, and highs in the low 80s.
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0: ABC News. I'm Dave Packer. Maine Democratic Senate candidate Graham Plattner, who denies allegations of sexual assault, now says he's getting out of the running ahead of Monday's deadline to take his name off the ballot. It's one of the most closely watched races in the country as Democrats seek to take back control of Congress. President Trump says a memorandum of understanding between Iran and the U.S. is over. This is the U.S. concluded a second day of heavy strikes in Iran after ships were targeted in the Strait of Hormuz.
1: They're not doing a service to the people. And I think more than anything else is I got to know them. And I'm not sure I want to make a deal with them. We can play games, but I'm not sure I want to make a deal. I just finished the job.
2: ISIS never will come here!
0: A protest march and rally in Houston Wednesday night over the ICE shooting death of an undocumented man on Tuesday. They accuse ICE does Lorenzo Saldago Araujo of attempting to evade arrest and ramming his car into an ICE vehicle. Araujo was shot and died on his way to the hospital. This is ABC News.
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4: This is Hoosier Ag Today's Thursday farm market preview, up on Monday and Tuesday, down in the markets yesterday. Tom Fritz is here from EFG Group in Chicago. Where do we look for cues about market direction today, Tom?
5: Well, naturally, we're going to look at weekly export sales. You know, what kind of new crop numbers are we going to be looking at? And really, if you look at the estimates, there's really not that much there to write home about. Old crop corn sales should continue to be decent, but bean sales, meh. You know, as far as bean sales go, yeah, you can look between the lines, see if there's any Chinese business in there that, you know, was may have not have been reported due to smaller quantities being done. But bottom line, it's weather, and are there going to be any noticeable export sales business?
4: Analyst Tom Fritz, and I'm Andy Eubank. Who's your Ag Today, Indiana's Farm Network.
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6: A better life with Dr. Sanjay Gupta.
7: They say consistency is key, but sometimes you just gotta switch it up. A new study out of Harvard School of Public Health found that varying your exercise routine could add years to your life. What exercise someone did didn't matter much. What did matter was that all the exercises together worked all the muscle groups in their body. Now, an added benefit to changing things up is it can help you push through the plateau effect. That's when your body gets so efficient at doing something that you actually stop getting better at it. And we know from previous research that specializing in any one sport at a young age can make someone actually more prone to injury. And as experts we talk to point out, even elite athletes switch up things with their workouts, making sure to target strength, cardio, flexibility, balance, and doing that every single week. I'm Dr. Sanjay Gupta, helping you live a better life.
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3: A better life with Dr. Sanjay Gupta.
4: A colleague of mine went to a meeting of the primetime seniors the other week. There are programs like this all over the country for people in their 60s, 70s, 80s, and beyond to stay active. It's not just something to keep older folks busy. It helps to keep their bodies in shape and their brains sharp. Showing up with a good attitude is a must, and research shows that having the right mindset actually does lead to better physical aging. So if you need some suggestions to boost your positivity, experts we talked to recommended focusing on goals, which can boost your confidence. Practice gratitude, they said. One of the seniors my colleague met told her that just waking up in the morning is, quote, better than the alternative. That's true. Focus on the things you can control. Diet and exercise. And very importantly, surround yourself with positive people, because that can be contagious. I'm Dr. Sanjay Gupta, helping you live a better life.
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1: ABC News, I'm Sherry Preston. A new round of strikes targeting Iran overnight. That, in addition to the strikes on Wednesday, being felt on Wall Street.
2: The Dow tumbling 576 points, and S&P 500 closing 21 points lower. Americans prepping for possibly higher gas prices. According to Gas Buddy, the average U.S. price for a regular gallon of gas is hovering around $3.77 a gallon, up 83 cents since the start of the war.
1: ABC Senior White House Correspondent Jacqueline Lee. Maine Democratic Senate candidate Graham Plattner has stepped aside in the Senate race but denies the latest sex assault allegations against him. Now comes the big question of who will replace him on the November ballot. In Houston, a large crowd marching through the city to support the family of a man killed by ICE agents earlier this week. He was undocumented and had spent the last 35 years living in the U.S. This is ABC News.
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7: We're at Kokomo Grain with the early morning market update at Kokomo for Thursday, July the 9th. The markets closed lower on the Chicago Board of Trade yesterday, with the exception of soybean oil. September corn closed 8¾ cents lower at 435. December Christmas corn down 8, 456¼. March corn down 7½, 471½. May corn down 7, 480¼. August soybeans down 0½ cent, 11.93¼. September soybeans down 3½, 11.83½. November soybeans down 5½, 11.92¼. January soybeans down a nickel, 12.05¾. September 26 wheat down 10¾, 6.07¾. July 27 wheat down 9½ at 6.49¼. December soybean meal down 5.30 at 3.11.20. December soybean oil up 2.25 at 69.52. The markets closed mixed on the Chicago Mercantile Livestock Exchanges yesterday. August lean hogs closed $2.73 higher at $99.65. August feeder cattle closed $1.40 higher at $362.05. And August live cattle closed 80 cents lower at $237.63. Yesterday, the Dow closed 577 points lower at 52,348. The NASDAQ up 52 points at 25,871. The S&P 500 down 21 at 74.83. The dollar up 6 cents at $100.84. Gold down $74.80 at $4,082.60. Silver down $2.80 at $58.53. And crude oil up $4.61 at $75.05. Thank you. 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
0: This is the KI forecast from the McCool's Flooring Weather Center.
8: Well, we're going to start the day pretty good. Mostly sunny to start. We are going to see some isolated thunderstorms moving in sometime, probably late this afternoon, after 3 o'clock maybe. Our high today right around 88 degrees. Now tonight we do have rain likely We'll get down to about 68 degrees tomorrow. Scattered showers, chance of thunderstorms, highs Friday near 84. There are rain chances for Saturday as well. Not great, but they're there. Looking at fair skies this morning. It's a beautiful morning. 69 degrees here in KI Country with Corey Kent. That's

0: my last single Saturday night.
1: .5 KI.

0: It's Nate Smith. World on fire right here at 100.5 KI. Looks like Jelly Roll's not the only one losing weight. Have you seen him lately? He's down like 70 pounds. Good for him. Nate Smith right there. How you doing this morning? It's a Thursday, 6:22. I want to thank Jeff Jellison again for coming in yesterday for mail call to talk about the Fox Hollow Farm murders. I went home, watched the documentary on Hulu. And then I did this deep dive, just fell down this rabbit hole looking at some of the characters involved in this case. It's confounding, but good on Jeff and his team for trying to get these remains identified and back to their families. But if you missed it, it's available as a podcast. You can get it wherever you get your podcasts. Okay, and then coming up here sometime this morning, I'm going to send you all to see Garth Brooks. He is coming to Indy. He's going to kick off his Blame It All on My Roots tour. In Indy at the Gainbridge Fieldhouse. That show, two shows actually, they go on sale a week from tomorrow. And all the tickets, I don't care if it's a front row seat or if it's up in the boonies, they're all $154. We've got a pair of tickets for you this morning, again this afternoon with Nick and the TNT Text to Win contest. So make sure you're listening for your chance to win your way in to see Garth when he comes to Indy to kick off his tour. He's going to be recording all of these stadium tours, and then he's going to be putting out a new album called Killer Live. So we'll get the best of Garth that way. But make sure that you're listening for your chance to win. I'll just tell you when to call. All righty then. Keep it here. We've got news coming up. We'll get to some Ella Langley, too. She's next.
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10: A better life with Dr. Sanjay Gupta.
11: Osteoporosis affects millions of people in the United States and around the world. It's a disease that basically causes someone's bones to become weak, brittle, and porous, which can increase their risk of fractures. Now, the good news here is there are things you can do other than, or in addition to, taking medications to prevent fractures before it's too late. One is to up your intake of calcium and vitamin D. You also want to eat more protein. One functional medicine dietitian told us that helps build muscle, and if you're building muscle strength, then you are also building bone strength. You want to be mindful of your workouts. The best ways to build bone density, one therapist told us, are going to be resistance exercises like lifting weights, and also exercises that make your bones take a bit of an impact, such as jumping or even running, just loading the bones a little bit more. I'm Dr. Sanjay Gupta, helping you live a better life.
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1: ABC News, I'm Sherry Preston. A new round of strikes targeting Iran overnight. That in addition to the strikes on Wednesday being felt on Wall Street.
2: The Dow tumbling 576 points and S&P 500 closing 21 points lower. Americans prepping for possibly higher gas prices. According to Gas Buddy, the average U.S. price for a regular gallon of gas is hovering around $3.77 a gallon, up 83 cents since the start of the war.
1: ABC Senior White House Correspondent Jacqueline Lee. Maine Democratic Senate candidate Graham Plattner has stepped aside in the Senate race but denies the latest sex assault allegations against him. Now comes the big question of who will replace him on the November ballot. In Houston, a large crowd marching through the city to support the family of a man killed by ICE agents earlier this week. He was undocumented and had spent the last 35 years living in the U.S. This is ABC News.
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12: Your KI forecast for today looks like we're going to see mostly sunny skies to start. That's the good news. Then we're going to see some isolated thunderstorms filling in later on this afternoon. We do need the rain. We'll see a high today right around 88 degrees. Going to be a warm one. Rain definitely in the forecast for tonight. We'll get down to 68. Tomorrow, scattered showers and a chance of a thunderstorm. Highs near 84. We'll see rain chances pretty much from tonight all the way through probably late afternoon Saturday. Right now, we've got fair skies, 69 degrees here in KI country, and they were talking about gas prices on the news. I can tell you that at 26 and 31 this morning, I saw gas for $2.87, and when I got about a half a mile down the road at Center Road at 931, I saw gas for $3.27. So be looking for the cheap stuff because it's going up, folks.

0: It's Sam Hunt, Water Under the Bridge, right here at 100.5 KI. Good morning. 6:37. How about some good news before we head down to the dumbass rodeo? We've got a great story out of, where was this? I think it was in Virginia. There was a couple in Virginia that helped save six people after a boat began sinking in the York River on the 4th of July. They pulled out four adults and two children from the water, and they brought them to safety before emergency responders arrived. Luckily, the couple prevented what could have become just a terrible tragedy. So good on them for interrupting their holiday and doing the right thing to help out and save six people from a boat that was sinking. Hey, we've got the Dumbass Rodeo standing by. So many stories to choose from today. Let's grab Nick and mosey on down.
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5: Police in Mexico are searching for a mystery vigilante the locals have nicknamed Mexican Batman.
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13: A Better Life with Dr. Sanjay Gupta.
14: There are lots of things you can measure to get an idea of how healthy you are at any given moment. Temperature, heart rate, blood pressure, just to name a few. But how about how healthy you will be and how long you're likely to live? According to a new study out of the University at Buffalo, two simple strength tests are pretty accurate at predicting longevity in older women. One is hand grip strength, and the other is how quickly people can stand up from a seated position without using their arms. By the way, I remember interviewing former President Jimmy Carter when he was quite old and being really impressed how he just popped out of the chair without using his arms. Not a lot of older people can actually do that. But I think the message here is that maintaining strength as you age is going to help you perform everyday activities, but also help you avoid injury and stay independent. I'm Dr. Sanjay Gupta, helping you live a better life.
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0: Hey, we're getting the sad news in this morning that Bonnie Tyler, she had a big one-hit wonder back in the day, Total Eclipse of the Heart. She's passed away at age 75. Thought I'd pass that along this morning. I'm Tammy. Here's one from Dan and Shay, a song that is really impactful. I love it. It's called Say So, right here at 100.5 KI. Good morning.
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0: say so. 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

0: It's Megan Maroney, Beautiful Things, right here at 100.5 KI. Hi there, I'm Tammy Lively. I think this sounds beautiful and delicious. They've come up with an ingenious idea. The folks at Girl Scouts and Krispy Kreme have teamed up. And this is a mashup I can get behind. They're making Girl Scout cookie donuts. Hello. How good does that sound? It's basically comfort food meets comfort food. So let's pray for our collective waistbands. They're having a Thin Mints donut coming out, a Lemon Ups version, and a Samoa's knockoff. So make sure you check them out. They're available at Krispy Kreme stores for a limited time. So if you drive by a Krispy Kreme somewhere, make sure you stop and check them out while you can. That just sounds delicious. I love donuts. Hey, we've got the concert series continuing this weekend. Don't miss the Hippies and Cowboys. They're going to be performing in the Arts Pavilion at Foster Park this Saturday night. The fun starts at 5 o'clock. They'll be there with Velvet Daydream and The Revelry. You don't want to miss these great free shows in the Kokomo Concert Series. Make sure you check it out this weekend. Hippies and Cowboys coming to Foster Park Saturday night. Hey, we've got lots coming up, including those Garth Brooks tickets. Somebody keeps calling, hanging up. Just wait till I tell you, okay? You can step away from the phone for a few minutes. But we've got some great music coming. We're going to do some Scotty McCreery for you. He is coming up next.
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6: A better life with Dr. Sanjay Gupta.
7: By age 35, two-thirds of American men will experience some degree of noticeable hair loss. And by age 50, about 85% of men will have significantly thinning hair. That's according to the American Hair Loss Association. Now, one dermatologist explained that hair loss can either be genetic or it can be triggered by stress, illness, surgery, medications, major life events. No matter the cause, a lot of men, understandably, are frustrated by hair loss because it seems like a loss of control. You can take great care of your scalp by all sorts of expensive lotions and potions, but that might not matter. There are some tried and true medications that might work, like minoxidil or finasteride. But another solution is just shaving it off, and I've heard more and more how liberating this can be for a lot of guys. That's the ultimate control of their appearance. I'm Dr. Sanjay Gupta, helping you live a better life.
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1: ABC News, I'm Sherry Preston. The U.S. and Iran exchanging airstrikes overnight. The United States hitting what it says were military strikes. Iran targeting Gulf Coast countries, including Bahrain, home to the Navy's Fifth Fleet. Maine Senate Democrat Graham Plattner stepping aside in the Senate race. Here's ABC's Jay O'Brien.
2: Plattner had gone underground since a former girlfriend accused him of sexual assault, which he denies.
3: This is incredibly difficult because I know that some will think it's an admission of guilt, and it most certainly is not.
2: Now the Maine State Democratic Party accusing Plattner of essentially holding them hostage by demanding a say in who takes his place on the ballot.
1: The death toll from the Venezuelan earthquakes now stands at more than 3,800, but thousands are still missing. Bonnie Tyler, whose chart-topping Total Eclipse of the Heart has over a billion streams, has died. She was 75. She had been hospitalized in Portugal. This is ABC News.
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6: Kate from Fort Wayne. I'm CJ Miller, and this is Hoosier Ag Today News. According to USDA's Crop Progress Report released on Monday, 62% of Indiana's corn and 64% of the state's soybeans are rated good to excellent. Don Weiss, who farms near Fort Wayne in Allen County, says the recent shift to hot, humid weather was exactly what his crops needed to catch up after a delayed start to planting in the spring.
7: The last 10 days when we had the heat and humidity in northeast Indiana, Allen County, it caught up the crops a little bit because we were behind. We had some challenges right in that specific area getting planting done.
6: Now he says the focus is on disease management.
7: We are on the edge of corn pollination in our area, so just trying to protect the yield, putting fungicide on the corn, for example.
6: Hear more from Allen County farmer Don Weiss at HoosierAgToday.com. I'm CJ Miller, Hoosier Ag Today News.
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0: This is the KI forecast from the McCool's Flooring Weather Center.
8: It's not going to be bad for the biggest part of the day anyway. We're going to see mostly sunny skies. It's going to be warm. Highs today right around 88 degrees. Now, later this afternoon, probably after 3, we're going to start seeing pop-up thunderstorms happening. We'll see rain definitely tonight. Our low tonight down to 68. Tomorrow, scattered showers to start. We'll see a high near 84. Those rain chances continue on into Friday night and really early Saturday morning as well. But then it looks like it's going to be pretty nice Sunday and Monday. We've got fair skies, 67 degrees this morning with Jason Aldean.

0: between 11:30 and 1:30 today for breakfast and lunch packages. Alrighty? Alrighty then. Here's Gary Allen, KI.
1: There's a plane flying out here tonight.

0: Bailey Zimmerman with Chevy Silverado right here, 100.5 KI. How you doing this morning? I'm Tammy. We've got the 2026 Emmy nominations out. Did you see that yesterday? Nick's been all over us to watch The Pitt, and my husband and I tried to watch that first episode, and there was just some stuff that I love Game of Thrones. I should be able to get through an emergency room scene, right? But I had a hard time. I think I'm going to have to revisit that, though. They were nominated yesterday for 25 Emmy nominations. Hacks was close behind. That had 24, which is a record for a comedy series in a single year. There were some other double-digit nominations. Widow's Bay, which is on Apple. Very good. Pluribus, which was good. Beef. Let's see here. Saturday Night Live, Spider-Noir, all nominated in the double digits. But there you go. It looks like those are out, and the Emmy Awards will be happening sometime later this year. I'm not sure the exact date. Hey, we've got different foods, new foods that are coming to your Indiana State Fair. I have a feeling we'll be chatting about that this afternoon or this morning on Mail Call coming up, Complaint Compliment Day. Be sure and join us at 9:30. Okay, I want to let you know when you're heading out to the Howard County 4-H Fair next week, you can help. You can help fight hunger at the Howard County 4-H Fair. You can drop off canned food, bottled water, or even pet food at a donation trailer that's near the Junior Leader Food Stand. That's the east entrance to the Livestock Pavilion. You can do that all week during Fair Week. Wednesday, before and during the Supreme Showman Contest, Farm Bureau is going to be giving away Indiana State Fair tickets to those who donated 10 canned goods or equivalent while supplies last. So you'll want to get those. But all the food and water that they collect at the fair will stay right here in Howard County to help local families. The pet food will be donated to the Kokomo Humane Society. So remember, every donation also helps the Howard County 4-H Junior Leaders in their statewide food drive competition. So get out there and help support the kids. Little reminder as to ways you can do it right here at 100.5 KI. We've got some Miranda coming up, and then we're going to check in with ABC News. Then it's birthdays for the birthday bonanza. I need those. Last call for your birthdays. 765-456-1100. You can call or text.
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1: ABC News, I'm Sherry Preston. The U.S. and Iran exchanging airstrikes overnight. The United States hitting what it says were military strikes. Iran targeting Gulf Coast countries, including Bahrain, home to the Navy's Fifth Fleet. Maine Senate Democrat Graham Plattner stepping aside in the Senate race. Here's ABC's Jay O'Brien.
2: Plattner had gone underground since a former girlfriend accused him of sexual assault, which he denies.
3: This is incredibly difficult because I know that some will think it's an admission of guilt, and it most certainly is not.
2: Now the Maine State Democratic Party accusing Plattner of essentially holding them hostage by demanding a say in who takes his place on the ballot.
1: The death toll from the Venezuelan earthquakes now stands at more than 3,800, but thousands are still missing. Bonnie Tyler, whose chart-topping Total Eclipse of the Heart has over a billion streams, has died. She was 75. She had been hospitalized in Portugal. This is ABC News.
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0: There's Preston and Chris, Low Cash, hometown home right here at 100.5 KI. Good morning. It is 7:35, right smack dab on the dot. Let's see if we can make someone smile.
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0: Happy birthday, everybody. Hope you have a good one. We've got a lot of them. We're going to jump right in. Fred Savage, little Kevin Arnold from the Wonder Years, is 50 years old today. Does that make you feel old? Everything makes me feel old anymore. Happy birthday to him. We want to wish Scott Grimes a very happy birthday, the actor today. He is 55 years old. Kevin Nash, he was a pro wrestler turned actor. He's celebrating his 67th birthday today. Kelly McGillis, Tom Cruise's flight instructor in Top Gun. She's 69 today. Happy birthday. Tom Hanks, a national treasure, 70 years old today. Jimmy Smith, celebrating his 71st birthday today. Dean Koontz, the writer, 81 years old today. Happy birthday to all those folks. Now, we've got some local celebrities celebrating birthdays today. I'm going to wish Bree Eckelbarger a very happy birthday. Happy birthday, kiddo. Hope you have a great day. Cindy Jenkins, celebrating a birthday today. We've got Bethany Wheeler celebrating today. Greg Cunningham, I see you over there raising your birthday hand. He's celebrating today as well. Hope you have a good day. Silica Jones, happy birthday to you. Shelly Coons, celebrating a birthday. Diane Taylor, happy birthday. And then Stu Matlock is celebrating today as well, I understand. That's from Braden, Bailey, and Chelsea, and Stephanie. We've had a couple of birthday wishes for you. Happy birthday today. Hope you have a good one. Remember, folks, a couple of ways to get me. You can go to the website, wwki.com, fill out the birthday bonanza form, and then hit send. It'll email me, or you can always text us. That's another great way to get a hold of us, 765-456-1100. Let us know who's celebrating. We're happy to get it on for you on the birthday bonanza. We do it weekday mornings right around 735, right here at 100.5 KI.
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Ella Langley, along with Morgan Wallen. Can't love you anymore, right here at 100.5 KI. Who wants to go see Garth? Let's do this. I'm going to take caller number 9 right now. 456-1100. Garth Brooks bringing his Blame It On My Roots tour to Gainbridge Fieldhouse, August 21st and 22nd. And caller number 9, you and a friend will be there. 456-1100. Good luck.

0: That's Garth Brooks, Beaches of Cheyenne, right here at 100.5 KI. Congratulations to Josh Webb of Tipton. He was so excited, picked up those tickets to see Garth Brooks. They're going to be going on sale a week from tomorrow, and there's going to be two shows on sale. You can choose the Friday night show or the Saturday night show, August 21st and 22nd, but it's all happening at Gainbridge Fieldhouse. It's the first night of this tour, so you know Garth's going to be bringing the energy and the fun. You don't want to miss it. 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We'll have a link on our concert calendar at WWKI.com, but congratulations again to Josh. 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Hey, it's time to check in with the NASCAR Hot Pass. 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
1: How would you like to fly out to Vegas on Labor Day weekend? We'd like to send you to see Old Dominion. They're going to be in Sin City September 4th and 5th, and you can be there too. 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
2: ABC News, I'm Sherry Preston. President Trump back at the White House following the NATO summit and declaration that the memorandum of understanding on the ceasefire with Iran is over. ABC's Martha Raddatz says it's unclear where things stand right now as the U.S. and Iran exchanged more airstrikes overnight.
3: What is clear is that this war that the president said would last 4 weeks is now in its fifth month, with strikes resuming, the ceasefire declared dead, no deal on eliminating Iran's nuclear program, and Iran continuing its threats, saying America still hasn't learned that bullying and breaking promises are no longer cost-free.
2: Maine Senate candidate Graham Plattner officially stepping aside in the race days after published allegations of sexual assault by a former girlfriend. He denies the accusations, but new revelations have left the Democrats now searching for another name to put on the ballot. Singer Bonnie Tyler has died at the age of 75. This is ABC News.
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1: As from the McCool's Flooring Weather Center for today, we're going to see a sunny start to the day and a pretty warm one, too. Highs today near 88 degrees, but isolated thunderstorms will start popping up later this afternoon, sometime after 3. Definitely some rain in the forecast tonight. We'll get down to 68. Tomorrow, we'll start the day with a rain chance, but then end up partly cloudy. 84 will be our high on Friday. We're looking at 69 degrees, fair skies this morning with music from Lee Bryce, 100.5 KI.

Jackson Dean, Don't Come Looking, right here at 100.5 KI. Have you ever seen an American Huey? You know, you've got an opportunity to do that this Saturday. Never forget our Fallen. They're having a big event at Kokomo's VFW Post on Washington Street. All the details are right there on our events calendar at WWKI.com. Here's Jason Aldean.

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0: That's Zach Topp, South of Sanity, right here at 100.5 KI. How you doing? I'm Tammy Lively. Don't be beating yourself up if you didn't win those Garth Brooks tickets earlier this morning. We've got another chance for you to win today. Nick is going to give you another opportunity with the TNT Text to Win contest. He'll give you the keyword you need at 4 o'clock. So make sure you're listening right here at 100.5 KI. Well, I guess it's official. The Seattle dog has been named our favorite hot dog in America. I don't even know what a Seattle dog is, but Chef Jose Andre said it was the best, and that's good enough for me. I guess it's a hot dog with cream cheese, grilled onions, mustard, and they say if you're feeling adventurous, throw in some jalapenos. That sounds a little different. I'll have to look for one of those. Seattle dog. Never had one. Hey, we've got some good music on the way. Keep it here for Dierks Bentley. ABC News coming up. And then we'll get to the Zac Brown Band. It's all happening right here at KI.
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12: A better life with Dr. Sanjay Gupta.
13: Osteoporosis affects millions of people in the United States and around the world. It's a disease that basically causes someone's bones to become weak, brittle, and porous, which can increase their risk of fractures. Now, the good news here is there are things you can do other than, or in addition to, taking medications to prevent fractures before it's too late. One is to up your intake of calcium and vitamin D. You also want to eat more protein. One functional medicine dietitian told us that that helps build muscle, and if you're building muscle strength, then you are also building bone strength. You want to be mindful of your workouts. The best ways to build bone density, one therapist told us, are going to be resistance exercises like lifting weights, and also exercises that make your bones take a bit of an impact, such as jumping or even running, just loading the bones a little bit more. I'm Dr. Sanjay Gupta, helping you live a better life.
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1: ABC News, I'm Sherry Preston. President Trump back at the White House following the NATO summit and declaration that the memorandum of understanding on the ceasefire with Iran is over. ABC's Martha Raddatz says it's unclear where things stand right now as the U.S. and Iran exchanged more airstrikes overnight.
2: What is clear is that this war that the president said would last 4 weeks is now in its fifth month, with strikes resuming, the ceasefire declared dead, no deal on eliminating Iran's nuclear program, and Iran continuing its threats, saying America still hasn't learned that bullying and breaking promises are no longer cost-free.
1: Maine Senate candidate Graham Plattner officially stepping aside in the race days after published allegations of sexual assault by a former girlfriend. He denies the accusations, but new revelations have left the Democrats now searching for another name to put on the ballot. Singer Bonnie Tyler has died at the age of 75. This is ABC News.
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0: Chicken Fried. That's the Zac Brown Band right here at 100.5 KI. I wonder if that'll be the theme for the new Netflix documentary they're working on. They're going to do something about fried chicken. It's going to be like Super Size Me, but about fried chicken. So we'll have to check that out. Lots going on the tube today. We've got World Cup games back. France taking on Morocco at 4 o'clock tonight. The quarterfinals getting underway. We've got the Big Brother premiere. Now, I have never in my life seen an entire episode of Big Brother, but I know a lot of you love it. 90-minute long season premiere for the 28th season. Big Brother on CBS, the 20th season premiere of The Real Housewives of Orange County on Bravo. You can check out Project Runway. That's what I'll be watching tonight on Freeform, their 22nd season. And don't forget that Little House on the Prairie reboot on Netflix also premieres today. So lots of fun viewing. Keep it here. We've got some great music coming. We'll do some Taylor Swift, and it looks like Hardy. They're both coming up. When I
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6: Few people now have asked me about a TikTok trend that they've come across. It's called 75 Hard. The challenge was created by entrepreneur and author Andy Frisella, who calls it a, quote, transformative mental toughness program and an Ironman for your brain. So here's what it entails. Eat a structured diet with no alcohol, drink a gallon of water, read 10 pages of nonfiction, take a progress photo, and complete 2 45-minute workouts, one of them outdoors, every day for 75 days. Quite a challenge. We asked CNN fitness contributor Dana Santis about this, who reminded us that sustainable fitness isn't about punishment or proving discipline through extremes. It's about building habits that integrate into your lifestyle in a way that feels supportive and repeatable. If you ask me, that's going to be the key to long-term success. I'm Dr. Sanjay Gupta, helping you live a better life.
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0: There's Hardy. Rednecker right here at 100.5 KI. Hey, parents, grandparents, listen up. If your kiddos have any of those Nido toys, I guess it's kind of like a squishy. Doctors say they're seeing a lot of kids showing up in ERs with severe burns because of these toys. There's a social media challenge out there that's telling kids to put their Nidos in a microwave, and they will explode and they will burn your child. So there are clear warnings, manufacturer warnings, that say do not heat, freeze, microwave, could cause personal injury. And it is indeed. But the thing you need to be aware of is that those challenges are coming to your children through social media. So make sure that they know they could end up in a world of hurt if they throw their Nido in the microwave. Hey, keep it here. News coming up, and then we're going to throw it back to the 90s. Are you ready for that? I know I am. It's a lot of fun that we have every morning right after the news at 9. Stick around.
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9: Few people now have asked me about a TikTok trend that they've come across. It's called 75 Hard. The challenge was created by entrepreneur and author Andy Frisella, who calls it a, quote, transformative mental toughness program and an Ironman for your brain. So here's what it entails. Eat a structured diet with no alcohol, drink a gallon of water, read 10 pages of nonfiction, take a progress photo, and complete 2 45-minute workouts, one of them outdoors, every day for 75 days. Quite a challenge. We asked CNN fitness contributor Dana Santis about this, who reminded us that sustainable fitness isn't about punishment or proving discipline through extremes. It's about building habits that integrate into your lifestyle in a way that feels supportive and repeatable. If you ask me, that's going to be the key to long-term success. I'm Dr. Sanjay Gupta, helping you live a better life.
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1: ABC News, I'm Sherry Freston. A new round of airstrikes in the Middle East as Iran and the U.S. escalate tensions once again.
2: The president now back in Washington, where it is unclear exactly where negotiations stand. But what is clear is that this war that the president said would last 4 weeks is now in its fifth month, with strikes resuming, the ceasefire declared dead, no deal on eliminating Iran's nuclear program, and Iran continuing its threats.
1: ABC's Martha Raddatz. President Trump flying the older Air Force One out of Turkey on Wednesday from the NATO summit. Sources say the Secret Service urged him not to take the new Air Force One back due to different security capabilities in that plane, which was a gift from Qatar. Graham Plattner pulling his name from the ballot in Maine in the Senate race. He released a video message last night continuing to deny sexual assault allegations leveled against him by a former girlfriend. This is ABC News.
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12: Kokomo Grain with the early morning market update at Kokomo for Thursday, July the 9th. The markets closed lower on the Chicago Board of Trade yesterday, with the exception of soybean oil. September corn closed 8.75 cents lower at 4.35. December Christmas corn down 8, 4.56 1/4. March corn down 7.5. 471.5. May corn down 7, 480.25. August soybeans down 0.5 cents, 11.93 1/4. September soybeans down 3.5, 11.83 1/2. November soybeans down 5.5, 11.92 1/4. January soybeans down a nickel, 12.05 3/4. September 26 wheat down 10 3/4, 6.07 3/4. July 27 wheat down 9.5 at 6.49 1/4. December soybean meal down 5.30 at 3.11.20. December soybean oil up 2.25 at 69.52. The markets closed mixed on the Chicago Mercantile Livestock Exchanges yesterday. August lean hogs closed $2.73 higher at $99.65. August feeder cattle closed $1.40 higher at $362.05. And August live cattle closed 80 cents lower at $237.63. Yesterday, the Dow closed 577 points lower at 52,348. The NASDAQ up 52 points at 25,871. The S&P 500 down 21 at 74.83. The dollar up 6 cents at $100.84. Gold down $74.80 at $4,082.60. Silver down $2.80 at $58.53. And crude oil up $4.61 at $75.05. Thank you. 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
13: 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Let's check that KI forecast from the McCool's Flooring Weather Center for today. Mostly sunny. We're going to see plenty of sunshine till about mid to late afternoon. Then we could pick up an isolated thunderstorm or two. Highs today near 88. Showers likely tonight. Not good news. I think there's a home game tonight for the Chubbs. That will get down to about 68 degrees this evening. And then tomorrow, scattered showers and thunderstorms. We'll see high Friday near 84. But once Sunday gets here, we'll see rain chances all the way through Saturday. But Sunday and Monday look really, really nice. We're looking at 72 degrees sunshine here in KI Country and music from the Chicks.

0: Toby Keith, right here at 100.5 KI. Yesterday would have been Toby's birthday, and yesterday the governor of Oklahoma presented Toby's daughter Crystal with a proclamation that from here on out, July the 8th, will be known as Toby Keith Day in Oklahoma. Very cool. Hey, listen, if you're looking for a job change and you're really good with trivia, listen up. Jeopardy just announced that they're hiring a clue writer. This gig pays well, between $132,000 and $178,000 a year. Their writing team is very tiny. They only have about 10 people, so this is a really rare opportunity. They say first you'll have to pass the same tough online trivia test that contestants take, and then you'll have to write your own clues covering everything from history and science to pop culture, and then you'll have to create final Jeopardy questions and back up your research. So if you'd like to apply, make sure you look for that online. It's just Jeopardy. Google it. You'll see it. Hey, we've got some good stuff on the way. Going to do some Martina McBride. But first, we're going to check in with Dr. Sanjay Gupta. It's time for A Better Life.
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2: Everyone poops. It's not just the name of a classic potty training book. It's a universal truth. Even though everyone does it, almost no one wants to talk about it. Dr. Tricia Pasricha wants to change that. She's the author of a new book. It's called You've Been Pooping All Wrong. And she says there are three critical P's of pooping. The first is propulsion. Both the voluntary push you exert and the involuntary contractions that happen naturally within your body. Top line, when you feel the need to go, don't hold it. The second P is pliability, which refers to stool softness. The keys to this one are making sure you're drinking enough water and eating enough fiber. And the last P is for pelvic floor. If you can get your knees up above your waist while you're on the toilet, like on a stool or a garbage can or a stack of books even, that can make all the difference. I'm Dr. Sanjay Gupta, helping you live a better life.
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0: along with what they are seeing and who they are engaging with. Ask them how the posts in their feed make them feel. These apps are built to be addictive, so kids, all of us in fact, will keep coming back for more, even when we are made to feel worse. It's bizarre. You might need to help your son or daughter reset their algorithm by unfollowing certain accounts and following or interacting with more positive ones. They might need suggestions of other healthier things to do, or to see you leading the way by example and putting your own phone away. In the run-up to bedtime, everyone's phone should go away, no questions asked. And if you need some help, sort of, I guess, resetting expectations, try engaging parents of your kids' friends for a more coordinated effort. I'm Dr. Sanjay Gupta, helping you live a better life.
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0: That's Kenny Chesney. She thinks my tractor's sexy right here at 100.5 KI. I guess there are a few things that folks who are applying sunscreen need to know, because they say that we're missing about 10% of our face when we put sunblock on. So they say to be very careful to make sure that you get the bridge of your nose. I guess a lot of people miss the bridge of their nose and they get a sunburn. They say also your eyelids, and I mean your eyelids all the way up to your eyebrows. Make sure you've got your sunscreen on there. Your ears, another spot where you can get a sunburn, and your scalp, plus the tops of your toes. I don't think I've ever put sunscreen on the tops of my toes, but that's a good idea. Hey, keep it here. We've got Mail Call coming up in minutes. Complaint Compliment Day.
1: Hi, folks. Johnny Novan here.
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10: A better life with Dr. Sanjay Gupta.
11: By age 35, two-thirds of American men will experience some degree of noticeable hair loss. And by age 50, about 85% of men will have significantly thinning hair. That's according to the American Hair Loss Association. Now, one dermatologist explained that hair loss can either be genetic or it can be triggered by stress, illness, surgery, medications, major life events. No matter the cause, a lot of men, understandably, are frustrated by hair loss because it seems like a loss of control. You can take great care of your scalp by all sorts of expensive lotions and potions, but that might not matter. There are some tried and true medications that might work, like minoxidil or finasteride. But another solution is just shaving it off, and I've heard more and more how liberating this can be for a lot of guys. That's the ultimate control of their appearance. I'm Dr. Sanjay Gupta, helping you live a better life.
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1: You found the home of good times.
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0: Mail Call is a production of WWKI and includes advertising messages in the form of conversations, host endorsements, and recorded commercials, paid for by sponsors heard during the show.
1: Good morning, everybody. Hello from Kokomo. I'm Tammy Lively, along with Kenny Beasley in for JR today.
2: Hello, hello.
1: And there's Nick.
3: Woo-ha.
1: Good morning. Complaint compliment day. Hey, I want to compliment Jeff again. I want to thank Jeff Jellison for coming up yesterday. He is always an interesting guest talking about those Fox Hollow farm murders. I went home and I watched the new documentary yesterday.
3: Yeah.
1: And then I went down this rabbit hole like you would not believe. Because Jeff kept looking at me funny when I was referring to Goodyear and the story that he told at the end of the first series, you know. But it wasn't him. It was a story about him. The one where the guy said that he was there and someone was shot and there were a lot of people there and blah, blah, blah. So I start going down a rabbit hole about that guy. And about other things. I did that all day yesterday. Wasted my whole day. But it's just so interesting to me. And I still just don't get why that thing was investigated or not investigated the way it was. Very suspicious. But we want to thank Jeff for coming in.
3: He's great.
1: Yeah. Always very interesting. Do you guys have any complaints or compliments?
3: I have a few to pass along.
1: Okay, let's hear them.
3: From what I understand, people who get the actual physical copy of the paper didn't get it yesterday.
1: It's coming in the mail now.
3: Yes. And first day, I think it happened the way it's supposed to, but it didn't yesterday.
1: Yeah, it's so funny because I hardly ever pick up the paper, you know, ever.
2: Yeah.
1: And yesterday, I thought, I'm going to stop and pick up a physical copy of the paper. And I was at the gas station and I ran in for a couple other things, grabbed the paper. I get here, I open it up, and there's my former son-in-law right there on the front page.
2: Oh.
1: Because Nate's with the library now.
2: Oh, that's funny.
1: It's like, hey, there's Nathan. But that was kind of a funny thing.
3: Yeah. He texted me that they're calling him above the fold Nate now.
1: Yeah.
2: Oh my gosh.
1: Yeah, I took a picture of it immediately and sent it to him.
3: I said, yeah, I saw you on there keeping it 100.
1: Yeah.
3: Because his quote is hilarious. and very
1: I hate
3: him.
1: To read.
2: That's great.
1: I laughed so hard. But then he kind of explained why, because he didn't grow up reading. But he loves working at the library and being with the bookmobile. But yeah, I had to give him a hard time myself about that yesterday. It was funny. What else you got? Because I got a doozy.
3: Oh, let me get this call.
1: Okay. Oh, okay. You go ahead and do that. And I'm going to tell you about my doozy.
2: Okay.
1: Did you have one?
2: I have a compliment.
1: Oh, okay. Go ahead.
2: So I really want to compliment pretty much everyone at Community Howard.
1: Mm-hmm.
2: So for those that don't know, I was there, had a nice little brief stay, surprise stay.
1: That's one way to get in the air conditioning over the over the weekend.
2: Yeah, I went in. I had that remote on Saturday, and after that remote, I just did not feel good at all. Thought it was just tiredness from flying and everything. Mm-hmm. Because of my family history, because my dad died of a heart attack in his 50s.
1: Very young, yeah.
2: And that's getting a lot closer every year. They wanted to do some extensive testing, and I'm glad that they did. They found some things that can be treated with medicine.
1: Good.
2: Didn't need anything. Just got to, you know, continue.
1: It gives you a lot of peace of mind, too.
2: It does. It does. A lot of things that I just still need to continue working on with my diet and exercise once I feel better. I'm still a bit out of breath, but everybody there was just so nice.
1: Mm-hmm.
2: From the emergency room through, you know, while I was up on the floor to the cath lab to all of them. I really felt like I felt at peace.
1: Mm-hmm.
2: Because every step of the way, there was just someone comforting there. So yeah. I really, when you're in that situation and you're by yourself, that matters. And I've had situations before where, you know, the nurse you have, the techs you have are not very comforting.
1: Mm-hmm.
2: This was not the case here. They were all wonderful. So I just want to give a shout out to Community Howard. Everyone there was just extremely nice. Thank you. I appreciate it.
1: I feel bad about my complaint. But I don't feel bad enough that I'm not going to tell you.
2: I was
1: going to
2: say, you'll still tell it. It's fine.
1: Yeah. Well, I have to have a medical test. Thank you, Stacy. I went to the doctor the other day, and they're like, is there any change in your family history? Well, my sister Stacy had a series of strokes a few months ago. So I said that. So now I have to have this Doppler. thing, you know, on the carotid artery, which is good. That's fine. I'm happy to do it. I'm doing it today.
2: Okay.
1: And now everything's online. You know how you have apps for your medical appointments and hospital things, and they send you a estimate of what your bill is going to be, and then they ask you how you want to pay for it, right?
2: Yeah.
1: So I get my estimate for this test, and I thought, well, I guess I'm not going to have this test. $1,756 to have this test. I can't afford that.
2: Yeah.
1: So
3: this doesn't sound like our healthcare system at all.
2: No,
1: not at all. And this is what I want people to know, and this is why I'm telling you this. It's an imaging test. So I thought, wait a minute. I'm going to call AMI and ask them how much this test is there. And self-pay, which is the way to go, folks. If you have expensive tests, just tell them you're self-pay and you'll pay for it right then. How much do you think it is at AMI for the exact same test?
2: I know, it's way less than that.
1: $150.
2: That's wild.
1: That makes my blood boil. That's what's wrong with our whole healthcare system, is that, you know, some people are charging outrageous amounts for testing because if one place can do it for $150, you would imagine almost everybody could do it for something in that general vicinity, you know?
3: By the way, in case I missed it, this is not a commercial.
1: Oh, no, no. It's not. It's not. This is just a fact.
2: Yeah.
1: So I just want everybody to know.
2: Depending on where you go, they have to pay extra radiologists. They have to pay extra. They're paying for their facilities.
1: It's the same thing with blood work.
2: What drove me nuts, though, during my hospital stay, and it's not their fault, but I'm sitting there going, I know my insurance is paying out the butt for the stay that I'm in with everything happening, and you give me Diet Shasta? Really?
1: Where's my Coke?
3: Where's my cognac?
2: I'm paying for at least a Coke Zero, if not, like, straight out of the taps of Coca-Cola. Like, Shasta? Really?
1: Shasta. I didn't even know that was still around. You know,
2: apparently, they're in the hospital. Huh. They're keeping them in business.
3: Did you give it the bill to Andy?
2: I drank them. I asked for more. I mean, listen, beggars can't be choosers in that situation.
1: Yeah.
2: But yeah, it's wild. One of the medicines they sent me home with, I can't get because insurance decided, I don't think you need that.
1: Yeah, that's another big complaint I have.
2: I haven't been able to take the other medicines in that class because I don't tolerate them, which is why I'm having this problem.
1: Right.
2: And so they're like, this is a great new medicine. This one should work. I got the denial this morning on my way in here.
1: Oh, boy.
2: I'm like, oh, cool. Yeah, that's okay. I guess it's cheaper for me, or cheaper for the insurance for me to just die than to, like, keep me alive, I guess. Mm-hmm. I don't know.
1: Yeah.
2: It's frustrating.
1: And this isn't the fault of the hospital. This is just the fault of our healthcare
2: system.
1: You know, I'm not complaining about anybody at the hospital.
2: No.
1: They are great people, and they do great work and all of that. But it's just a comment on the system and how screwed up it is and how... Because I just can't believe if one place can do a test for that much, they ought to all be about that cost, you know?
2: Yeah.
1: Ever since we went for profit with medicine, this is the way, this is our life. I mean, so many people that file bankruptcy, it's because of medical bills, you know? And it just shouldn't be that way.
2: So yeah.
1: That's my rant. I'm going to climb down off my soapbox now.
2: I had to laugh because, you know, as when you're younger... When you're having certain medical tests done, I don't know about you, but for me, like as a guy, I'm like, there are certain areas and like, I don't want people around, you know, just like, and you know, when you have one of these heart tests, they shave you.
1: Yeah.
3: I look like,
2: but not fully. That's the problem.
1: Little runway.
2: I look like a lawnmower kept dying and restarting later. And dying.
3: You get that tattoo now.
2: And restarting later. I mean, I'm just like, I'm patchy. But the thing is,
1: the full Brazilian would have been a lot more, Kenny. Wait till you get that.
2: Oh, yeah, no. But the thing was, I knew someone in the cath lab, and I'm like, you know, about 10 years ago, I'd be like, oh, no, we're not letting this. And I was like, I don't even care at this point. Yeah. Just drug me up and get this over with.
1: Yeah.
2: Yeah, when I woke up and I like saw the patchwork, I'm like, well. This is going to be. So you're not going to see me at the pool for a while.
1: Just go somewhere and just have them, you know, wax, do the whole Steve Carell thing.
2: No, they were, because they put those leads on you for the EKG.
1: Yeah, I had
2: that. And they put them right over my hair. My chest is so hairy, and they pulled it off a couple times.
1: Thank God I don't have a hairy chest, because I had one of those the other day.
2: It's probably a good thing you don't have a hairy chest.
1: Yeah. It is a good thing.
2: But I mean, I told them
1: places I shouldn't have it anymore. So, welcome to menopause, folks. Yikes!
2: Yeah, that was fun when they were pulling some of those off, because I was like, I just pictured that scene.
1: My husband had a EKG years ago, and he's got a real hairy chest. And they were like, "This is probably going to hurt." I said, "Can I do that?"
2: Oh my gosh!
1: Let me do it. I'll be gentle.
2: Yeah.
1: The terror like, look in his eyes, like, "No, let her do it."
2: All of my sins have come to haunt me.
1: Oh gosh, getting old. It's not for the weak. That's
2: for
1: sure.
2: It's fun. We got a couple of text compliments here.
1: Okay.
2: Cheryl from Marion says, great show yesterday. Watched the show last night. So very good. And then Ken Shutt texted in. They want to compliment Rusty at Ralphie's for his customer service and excellent pizza.
1: Yep-er.
2: I saw the pizza ATM is up and running.
1: It's up and running. Ooh. I haven't been over there yet, but I didn't get a chance yesterday. And I probably won't get a chance today, but hopefully tomorrow I'm going to go get me an ATM pizza.
2: I was thinking about it when I got out of the hospital, and I was like, yeah, probably not the best after.
3: Straight from the cath lab.
2: It's like, maybe wait a little bit on that.
1: Well, the results were fine, right? Just a little plaque.
2: It wasn't fully blocked. I had a little wiggle room.
1: That. That's going to be me. I've got to have all this blood work next week, and I just know it's going to start going tilt, you know.
3: Tater was holding. He has a complaint, but he was somewhere where he couldn't hold long. So,
1: oh, I'm sorry, Tater.
3: Call us back, Tater.
1: Yeah, didn't see you, bud.
3: I do have my mom has a compliment.
1: Oh, yeah?
3: She texted me last night. The Park Band concert last night was very enjoyable, and the student solo winner, Xander Bauer's clarinet solo in the Adagio and Tarantella piece was truly impressive.
1: I love that Adagio piece. I don't know what that is. No, I read
3: Xander,
1: it.
3: Xander, if you're listening, and I know you're not.
1: Maybe somebody will tell him.
3: My mom exclusively listens to classical music, so this is high praise.
1: Yeah.
3: She's passionate about classical music like Chris is passionate about classic country. Like,
1: really?
3: Everything else is garbage.
1: Well, so if we ever get a classical show,
3: yes.
1: Sharon's
3: she's done
1: our girl.
3: It. My first time in a radio station was DJing a classical shift on
1: Are
3: an NPR station.
1: Are you serious?
3: Yes.
2: Really?
1: Did you know that, Kenny? I didn't know that.
2: No.
1: Good for you, Sharon Livingston. She got out of radio.
3: Yeah, she's way smarter than me.
1: Yeah, she's pretty she's pretty special. But that is high praise for sure. Yeah, I saw that the weather was going to be beautiful last night for the Park Band show, and I was really glad since they had the students out there especially. But it's always a good time. Make sure you get out there. Everything that they're doing this season is all around the 250th. So each Wednesday night there will be a theme, you know, an Americana kind of theme. So
2: that was the saddest thing on me being in the hospital was I was there Saturday night, saw no fireworks. The only fireworks I saw were on CNN, where they like spanned the big displays across the country. Like, so by the time I got in my room, I was watching San Diego's fireworks. I'm like, oh, this is fun. This is so much fun.
1: We didn't go anywhere. Last weekend, I was dizzy all weekend. I've had this vertigo thing happening. Mm. It's getting a little bit better, but I was just too dizzy to go anywhere. I sat in my chair all weekend, and I just never do that.
2: Did you see this news this morning? It broke a little bit before I came in here. Bonnie Tyler's died.
1: Yeah, she died. I got that just before 6 o'clock this morning. I mentioned that earlier. It's a Heartache was probably her biggest hit, I would imagine. I think she had a couple, but she was 75. I guess she was in Portugal.
2: Yeah,
1: when she passed.
2: So, I wonder if she's getting ready to do like a show or if she lived there.
1: I don't know. I do not know. But yeah, we watched a whole lot of Homesteading with the Rainies over the weekend because I saw and heard all the fireworks going off in the neighborhood through the windows. I could just see.
2: Oh, yeah.
1: And the dog sitting next to me going, you know, it's so loud for them. Dogs have such incredible, I don't think we realize how good a dog's hearing is, but it's very, very good. So That's painful for them, I'm sure. But we still heard them last night. They've been going off every night, right around 11.
2: Yeah.
1: And I love that because I'm in bed. Thanks. But, you know, that should, you know, lighten up a little bit by October, I'm guessing.
2: Right. Anyway. I mean, they got to run out of them sometime, right?
1: Sometime.
2: Oh, my goodness.
1: Ay, ay, ay. But we've got lots going on. The Howard County 4-H Fair kicks off on one thing I do want to mention today. I mentioned this earlier this week and yesterday, obviously. But the mission has back-to-school assistance happening today. That Grace United Methodist Church, you can get out there between 10 and noon and 3 and 6. Okay. The benefiting student must be present and accompanied by a parent or guardian with a photo ID, the student's birth certificate, and proof of income for all household members also must be represented. But don't forget that that's happening today. Today is the last day. They did it yesterday, and then they'll do it again today. I can't believe we're starting to talk about back to school.
2: Oh, I know.
1: That's going to be coming before we know it. But the State Fair coming up in August, and we know there's going to be a couple of big country shows there. Trace Adkins, I think, is one of them going to be there. That's going to be great. But they also yesterday announced their lineup of new foods.
3: I saw that.
1: For the State Fair.
2: Did probably stuff anything? I can't eat, too.
1: Yeah. Well, until she specifically tells me. I mean, she pretty much told me the other day. But I didn't get the pointed, you know, finger. You can't eat this, so I'll be doing it until I get that. Yeah, but there are some interesting things on there. I saw that one place has a feature called Cornbread and Q. Listen to this. Their most popular pulled pork on warm cornbread, and they finish it with a little drizzle of hot honey. Doesn't that sound good? Mmm. Yeah, my granddaughter, Ellie, has to have honey with her cornbread now. She picked that up in the South. Let's see. Cosmic Mango Coconut Dirty Soda. Anything with coconut in it, it draws me to it because I love coconut. But it's a drink, and they say it's really good. It's crisp and refreshing and caffeine-free. So try that.
3: Dirty Soda seems to be like a craze
1: it's
3: right now.
1: It's really having a moment, isn't it? Yeah. You just put creamer or cream in it, right?
2: I think so, yeah.
3: It's more sugar.
1: Yeah, because that makes everything better. They do have some craft beers, though. And this is unusual, a craft beer soft serve.
3: Ugh.
1: Would you have beer ice cream?
3: Maybe.
2: No.
3: Maybe.
1: I don't like beer.
2: I don't
1: either.
2: Let alone
1: beer ice cream. But they've got one called... the Rainbow Road Fruited Sour Beer transformed into a creamy soft serve. It's cold, refreshing, slightly sweet, and unlike anything else at the fair.
2: See, I don't even like root beer floats. I like root beer.
1: What?
2: But I don't like any type of drink in with my ice cream. I like them separate.
1: Oh, boy.
2: I'll do it, but I'm not a fan.
1: I don't know what happened to Kenny when he was little. But he is so picky with food. And so, I mean, you are missing out on one of life's greatest joys.
2: I've had them.
3: Kenny and my wife need to go bowling.
1: Yeah.
2: I don't think I can go bowling for a while. But
1: yeah, not with that. How about this then? The Dirty Slime Liquor. Who would drink something called the Dirty Slime Liquor? It does sound good.
2: Sounds like an insult.
1: It's blue Hawaiian or strawberries and cream. You pick your Dirty Slime Liquor that you want. And it's L-I-C-K-E-R. It's not L-I-Q-U-O-R.
2: That makes me think of that commercial from years ago. What was that for? Where they were pretending they were swearing, but they were using like the cleanest language they could, and like they were fighting. I know you know the commercial.
1: I do.
2: I can't remember what that commercial was for, though.
1: Okay, now this one, I'm pretty sure my husband would shoot down because he's an Oreo aficionado. The Golden Oreo dipped in homemade hot Cheeto batter. It's the hot Cheeto fried Oreo.
3: No.
2: It was Orbit gum. That was the commercial I was thinking of.
1: Oh, yeah.
3: We got a text that says, pumped to try the corn dog beer at the State Fair.
1: Gross. Yeah.
3: I'd be more willing to try a flavored beer than a beer-flavored
1: ice cream. Yeah. No. Yeah, those are two things that should never go
2: together. I would try a beer-battered corn dog.
3: Yeah.
1: I have tried a beer battered corn dog. That's good. I mean, you can beer batter anything.
2: That's as beer as I'll get.
3: Have you gotten to the butter dipped ice cream yet?
1: I saw that. No, I haven't.
3: That
1: tell me
3: I
1: about
3: would try.
1: Those.
3: Yes,
1: that I saw that yesterday. That looked good. I can't
2: butter
1: find
2: dipped
1: it.
2: Ice cream.
1: Tell us about it, Nick.
3: It's just a ice cream soft serve, I'd imagine, dipped in butter.
1: Hmm. Dipping ice cream in butter. I can't see why it would be bad. I mean, butter makes
3: certainly
1: everything
3: not
1: better.
3: Good for you, but it sounds right. Incredible.
2: Yeah. I think I just got another percentage of my blockage just listening to that.
1: Now, this one I don't know about, but I would try it. The lemon shake-up float.
3: Mm, yes. Okay.
1: Loves me a lemon shake-up. I love lemon ice cream. So a lemon shake-up float, yeah, I'd try that.
2: I would maybe try that one, depending on what ice cream flavor it was. If it was like a lemon ice cream with that, maybe.
1: Okay, yeah. No, it's just
2: I'm not that picky.
1: It's a vanilla ice cream, but with lemonade on it.
2: I would try it.
1: I think that sounds excellent. Let's see here. Hot fried pickles. You bet I would. I love a fried pickle.
3: You know what? I like, you know, I recently had pickle pizza, and I like it, but pickle is a taste that's so overwhelming that I'm only good for a few bites before I'm just like, I like this, but I don't want any more of just this.
1: You tap out pretty early.
3: Yeah.
1: Here's one for you, the pickle shakeup. I don't want to drink a pickled drink.
3: It's a flavor that just overwhelms everything.
1: Well, it's not bad, though, because I love pickles. That's just a lot of vinegar is what you're tasting there. And I love vinegar. But, you know, this one sounds good. Orangey Wild. It's a Grand Slam combination of orange cream soda and wild cherry limeade. That might not be bad. Soul Train egg rolls. Yes, please. Crispy egg rolls with seasoned jerk chicken, Caribbean spiced cabbage, rice, and cheese.
3: Oh, yeah.
1: Mm-hmm. Yes, please.
3: Even without the cheese, it'd be good.
1: Mm-hmm. Tatanka fries.
2: What?
1: I thought Tatanka was, well, yeah, Tatanka's bison. It's the Red Fraser Bison Barn. You can check out ground bison, pickled carrot slaw mix, and French fries tossed in General Tso's sauce. Oh, man.
2: I thought Tatanka was an old wrestler.
1: Might have
3: it
1: been.
3: Sounds like a wrestling.
1: But Tatanka is also, that's what the Indians
3: it's the Indian
1: call.
3: Or one of the tribe's names for it.
1: Yep. At the American Dairy Association, at the, you know, everybody every year goes to see what's the big ice cream flavor that they're going to have. The Big Dill is going to be there. It's a bold combination of creamy Havarti cheese, or not the ice cream, I'm sorry, the grilled cheese sandwich. Havarti, melty cheddar, and tangy dill pickles. And it's grilled to golden perfection on sourdough. Yum. They say it might be the best thing you eat all summer.
3: That sounds pretty good.
1: You got to go to the dairy bar when you go to the state fair.
2: Oh, yeah.
3: Pretty
2: That's
3: good.
1: Just the rule. They've got one called the Junkyard Spam Dog. This is spam. And let's see here. It's a crave-worthy reimagination of the classic hot dog.
3: So the hot dog is spam.
1: Yes. It's making its debut at the Indiana State Fair. The Junkyard Spam Dog loads this bold new creation with creamy mac and cheese, coleslaw, crunchy potato chips, smoky barbecue sauce, and sliced jalapenos. Well, that might be enough to cover up the taste of the spam. I might be able to do that. I don't know.
3: That's one of those really divisive foods.
1: Yeah, I'm not. Now, I have seen them on Top Chef mince it up really tiny, you know, into really small little dices and frying it and then putting it on top of something as like a crispy element. I can imagine that would be okay.
2: Yeah.
1: But just spam for spam's sake? No.
2: I think I'm good.
1: I'd have to.
2: You know, the only thing I hate about the state fair, it's not about the fair itself, it's the timing of it, because the kids are back in school then.
1: Mm-hmm.
2: And I hate going in the weekend when it is so packed. We've tried that.
1: Yeah.
2: And it was just awful. So we like to go during the week, but the kids are in school. And so by the time they get out of school, they start their activities then. We get down to Indianapolis. you know, get parked and everything. We just have very little time to actually enjoy anything. And we ran into this when they were in the 4-H projects. They're not doing them this year, but when they were, we would have to race down there because those buildings closed at a certain time.
1: Right.
2: Get in there just in time to see it and then be done.
1: Yeah. I wonder if they're going to have their $2 Tuesdays again this year. They've done that for the last several years where if you go down on Tuesday, each of the food vendors has some kind of an offering for $2 just to make it a little more affordable for families.
2: Well, I will look that up and tell you. I think we do have a Reuben on line one, though.
1: Okay. Well, we've got our top of the hour break. So, Reuben, hang on. I think Reuben probably wants to talk about the big event this weekend at the VFW. We'll do that when we come back. We've got to check in with Jane King, and we'll be right back with Mail Call 765-456-1100.
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4: Pepsi customers were watching their spending this spring. The company says U.S. customers had economic concerns and didn't spend as much on drinks and snacks, which theirs include Doritos, Gatorade, as well as the Pepsi products. The company slashed prices on snacks by 15%, but it wasn't enough to boost sales. Bank of America warns U.S. could face an electricity generation shortfall by 2030. The structural bottleneck is largely driven by the explosive power demands of AI data centers, chip manufacturing, broader grid electrification, as well as some aging grids. Now, the worry is that it takes years to get new power up and running, and it could lead to brownouts and blackouts along the way. Affordable Care Act premiums are set for another double-digit jump next year. New analysis shows a 14% increase is likely what is coming. Now, this would mark the second straight year of double-digit premium increases in the individual market, which could mean thousands more paid to the ACA. Insurers blame the hikes on the rising cost of health care and the expiration of enhanced Affordable Care Act subsidies. Well, the U.S. Postal Service is raising the price of the Forever Stamp, as well as some other products, starting Sunday, July 12th. The price of a Forever Stamp is increasing by 4 cents to 82 cents. Prices of postcards and international letters are also on the rise. And Walmart has entranced World Cup tourists. Videos by first-time Walmart visitors from abroad have racked up millions of views and thousands of comments on social media. So now the world's largest retailer is offering VIP tours. The guided tours will include custom Walmart passports, aisle stamps, swag, tour guides, and product samples. I'm Jane King, and this has been Wall Street to Main Street on 100.5 KI.
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1: And we're back with Mail Call 765-456-1100. Let's talk to Reuben. Good morning.
6: Good morning, ma'am. How are you?
1: Doing good. How are you?
6: Well, I'm busy, busy, busy.
1: I bet. Getting ready for the big event this weekend at the VFW, huh?
6: Yes, ma'am. We have the Gold Star Wall coming in again. We had it here 2 years ago. It's a tribute wall that is seen all over the United States, and they're bringing it in tomorrow morning. What I called for was to invite the public, the citizens of Howard County and Kokomo, to come out and stand along North Washington Street, north of the VFW, and get a flag from us there at the VFW, and we'll wave it and welcome this in. It's quite a sight to see coming in this year.
1: And what time will that be, Ruben? Do you have an approximate time?
6: They're going to leave up at the Huey 369 complex up by Grissom at 10 o'clock. We're expecting them to hit Washington Street about 10:15, maybe 10:10. They'll be coming down Washington Street and hopefully be at the VFW by 10:20 in the morning.
1: Okay, so try to get there early
6: we've got
1: and
6: the
1: get
6: Patriot
1: a-
6: Guard.
1: Yeah.
6: And the Huey 369s are actually going to fly and escort the wall in, weather permitting. And it's going to be quite a sight to see.
1: I bet. That sounds great. Sadly, we'll be on the air and won't be able to do it, but folks can come. So they should come down early and stop by the VFW. You guys will give them a flag, and then they can stake a spot out along. So it, will it be North Washington Street since they're coming from Grissom, right?
6: Right. We're going to bring them in off of 931 down Washington Street, and they can come to the VFW about 9:30, 10 o'clock, and I'm going to have a table set up outside to hand out flags to anybody that wants to come and stand north of the VFW up towards North Street and that way.
1: Okay. And then when's the Huey come in?
6: They will be landing tomorrow after they do the escort, and then they're going to be giving helicopter rides Friday afternoon, I believe, and Saturday, all day Saturday, for $125 a ride, which that's a very low cost for a ride like that.
1: Oh, it really is, and that would be a pretty cool experience. So check it all out. It's all happening throughout the weekend. You guys have so many events going on beginning tomorrow morning, and it'll go all the way through Sunday morning. And get out there and see that Gold Star Tribute Wall, because that's a very emotional thing, I'm guessing. So that's a tribute wall for Gulf, Iraq, and Afghanistan wars. It's a traveling memorial, and we're very happy to welcome it back to Kokomo. Ruben, thanks for the heads up, and I hope we get a lot of folks out there. We'll remind them in the morning as well.
6: Well, thank you. And I'd like to throw a special thank you out there to Janice Hart and the EMA people and the Kokomo Police Department for helping us get this all organized and everything.
1: Of course, that's a good compliment. Well, we appreciate you and everything you do to get this event going. It's the Never Forget Our Fallen. It's happening Friday through Sunday at the VFW on North Washington Street. Ruben, thanks so much.
6: Hey, thank you. And also, inside the building, our VFW hall, we will be having different booths, and we will be trying to help veterans get claim paperwork started and different resources for them also.
1: Oh, good deal. So lots of resources and just a lot of great reasons to attend this event this weekend. Make sure you get up there. 920 North Washington, you know where it is, the Kokomo VFW Post 1152. All righty. Well, Ruben, let us know if there's anything else we can help get the word out about.
6: Okay, if you just put it over the air all day today, we'd appreciate it.
1: Okay, we'll do it. Thanks so much.
6: Thank you, and you guys have a great day.
1: You too, Ruben.
2: Thanks, Ruben.
1: That's Ruben, who is he does so much for the veterans in the area, and we really appreciate all of his hard work.
3: I think he was recently promoted within that organization, wasn't he?
1: Yeah, that's what
3: he deserves. Said. It. He's the man.
1: He does. He sure does.
2: We were talking about the state fair before the break,
1: yes.
2: too. They do have the $2 Tuesdays.
1: Good.
2: So that's August 11th and 18th. $2 gate admission, $2 midway rides, and $2 food options at each food stand.
1: Mm-hmm.
2: So that's the cheapest way to go. Someone texted and said that schools can make it an excused absence. That's only if your child is exhibiting at the 4-H fair. So if your child makes it to the state fair and they're exhibiting, that is an excused absence for them to be there.
1: Okay.
2: That's one of the exempt that doesn't count towards, you know, all the different attendance laws that have been enacted and everything.
1: Right.
2: So
1: the balloon launch is usually my favorite thing. They used to do that in the morning, and then I've seen that they've done it in the evening. I don't remember if it was the Indiana State Fair that did it in the evening, but they used to do that on the first day of the fair, the balloons. And of course, I'm sure you've been down there for band day a time or two.
2: You know what? I actually have not.
1: Really?
2: Even yeah,
1: when
2: our
1: you
2: band.
1: Were, even when you were in band?
2: It's a different type of competition.
1: Oh,
2: it's,
1: no kidding.
2: Yeah, because McConaughey did not participate in that. I know Kokomo does now.
1: Oh, yeah.
2: But back in the when I was in school, Kokomo didn't. They did the other type. So it's a very different type of competition. The show that you do is very different than you would in the type that we did. So I've actually never been down there for band day.
1: Oh, you would love it.
2: I know I would. I just have never been... Yeah. Never been there for
1: it's
2: it.
1: It's fun. I've been down there for it. It's a lot of fun.
2: But I do.
1: Indiana State Fair coming up here August 2nd.
3: I think it's a
1: 2nd,
3: good thing because I mean, there's probably more educational value in going to the fair for a day or two than what you would have learned in school that day.
2: Oh, yeah.
1: Yeah.
2: Especially that early in the school year.
1: Mm-hmm.
2: Yeah. I love the State Fair. I just, the timing of it.
1: Back in the day when I first came in the mid-90s to KI, we had this God awful huge were you here when we had that big RV?
3: No, that went away, right? They still had the cat when I got here.
1: Oh, okay.
2: I remember the cat.
1: They had this big RV and they would take it down to the fair and just park it down there.
2: Really?
1: And I was like, I'm not driving that. I'm not qualified to drive that. I mean, I've driven a big car, but nothing like that. Plus, it looked like it was going to break down on the side of the road anytime. But
3: now,
1: yeah,
3: 20 years ago, if you would have given me that RV and just said, go park down there and have a good time, I would have jumped at that.
1: Oh, yeah.
3: But now I'm like, nah.
1: Yeah. No. But it would have been nice to have something air conditioned when you're at the state fair. That would be a plus.
2: Yeah.
3: Yeah, I had to go to the fair when I was interning at an indie station and sell their t-shirts, and it was very hot.
1: Yeah, it's always hot at the state fair, but there's lemon shakeups, so, you know, you deal with it.
2: Yeah, and then you go into the commercial building for a while to cool off.
1: Yes, yeah.
2: I have my pitch ready, though, because, you know, when you walk through there, you get people asking you, like, oh, do you need new windows? Whether I'm renting or not, I'm always renting when I walk through that commercial building.
1: Mm-hmm.
2: That's that.

0: what the compliment is. Good morning, Angie.
1: Good morning. Are you guys doing okay today?
0: Yeah. Yeah. How about you?
1: Good. I am. I just wanted to give a quick shout out to all the people who put on the program at the Pioneer Village in Greentown and the fireworks. And the biggest compliment is the grandparents and the fathers that came and brought their young children and were walking around with them. And they were all, we didn't have any trouble at all. They were all just very mindful and giggled and were, I just thought it was great. I mean, you know, there's kids that act up sometimes, but I just think everybody that went through was great. And I think they all seemed to have a good time. And it was very, not at the first, but it finally got, you know, not crowded, but a lot of people went through the Pioneer Village. And I didn't get through the rest of it to see the vendors. But anyway, it was great. And I just want to give everybody a compliment for coming out and the people who put it on.
0: Good deal. That's a nice compliment because it sounded like it was going to be a great event. It was on my list of things that I didn't do because I sat in the chair dizzy all weekend. But, you know. What you gonna do? But thanks.
1: Yeah, we can't do everything. That's
0: no,
1: for sure.
0: Nope, especially when you're dizzy. Hey, thanks, kiddo. We appreciate it. That's a good compliment. And speaking of Greentown, I want to let everybody know that their annual book sale is coming up at the Greentown Library. It's going on. I believe it started. Yeah, it's underway. It's going on now through the 18th. They'll move it out to the fairgrounds when the fair begins on Monday. So if you haven't been out to the annual book sale, it's going on now at 421 South Harrison in Greentown at the Library Community Room. And then, of course, you can check it out at the Howard County 4-H Fair, which we're all looking forward to. It starts on Monday. Are we going to have a Hoosier Shed again this year?
2: That's what I'm told.
0: Yay. Good deal. We appreciate Kyle doing that for us. That's always a lot of fun, but I think it's going to be a really nice fair. The weather, you know, Marcus called in yesterday, said it might be a little warm, but
3: I'm seeing highs,
0: it's fair time.
3: Highs around 90 next week.
0: Yeah. So. It could be worse. At least I see sunshine.
3: True.
0: And that's really nice. Monday ought to be beautiful.
3: Yep. Wednesday is our $2 ride day.
0: Yeah.
3: It's KI day. So make sure you bring the kids out for that. Always a popular day.
0: Are you riding rides?
3: Heck no. I don't ride rides at all.
0: I don't anymore.
3: The only ride I ever really liked was the Scrambler.
0: Oh, I love the Scrambler.
3: That's always been my favorite one. But I think I'm going to set that out this year, too, just with everything going on.
0: Yeah.
3: You know what's funny is I finally got to a point. I was supposed to have wrist surgery this week on my other hand. And I put it off because I was like, you know what? My other hand's still not 100%. I'm just going to wait, not feeling like, you know, I finally got to a point where the sprain was gone and I could lift again.
0: Mm-hmm.
3: And then that heart cath went right through that wrist, and I'm back to not being able to lift in that wrist.
0: No.
3: I'm like, cool.
0: So the hits just keep on coming, don't they?
3: So if you see me like bubble wrap like the Michelin man next week, just mind your business, okay?
0: It's all good. It's
3: all good.
0: This too shall pass, right?
2: Man, the myth, the legend's on too.
0: Oh, man, it must be Tater. Good morning.
4: Hey, Tater's got a complaint. And
0: let's hear it.
4: I feel sorry for the thieves that stowed all the Civil War markers out of the old grave down on 931 outside of Indian Heights.
2: What?
4: They didn't just steal my great-great-great-grandpa's Civil War plaque. They stowed everybody else's, too.
0: Oh, my gosh.
2: Why?
4: Yeah. Taylor Township is supposed to take care of that graveyard. That's all I know.
2: At least sort of. I mean, I'm not condoning it, but I could sort of understand that.
4: Hello?
0: Yeah, we're here. Nick said,
4: yeah.
0: What'd you say,
4: Nick? I just think it's sad. I went down there to take a picture of it, to take a picture of his marker from the Civil War, and it's gone.
0: Oh, my.
4: But every last one of them in that graveyard's gone. I can't remember how many Civil War veterans that markers was there, though.
0: Have you contacted the cemetery? Maybe they have.
4: No,
0: like,
4: I ain't contact with them yet. I called the sheriff's department. They ain't nothing. Nobody gonna do about theft.
0: Well, if they have any kind of security cameras, you know.
4: Oh no, there's no security cameras around that graveyard.
2: Is anybody that in charge of taking care of that graveyard?
4: Yeah, they told me and my sister years ago it was Taylor Township.

0: trustees.
1: Yeah.
0: But, that, you know, that's just, I'm just sad that I went down. I should have took a picture 5-6 years ago when my sister showed it to me the first time.
1: No. Well, I'm sure sorry to hear that.
0: Because I didn't even know nothing about my great-great-great-grandpa being in the Civil War, let alone where he was buried. I just wish...
1: Go ahead.
0: I don't know. Y'all just prayed for Tater.
1: Well, do bad.
0: I'm just mad about it.
1: Yeah, I don't blame you. I don't blame you. That, and you might try calling the Taylor Township trustee's office and see if they are still in charge out there and just let them know. I mean, maybe they can all be replaced. I hope so, anyway.
2: It's an extremely disrespectful thing to do to any grave.
1: Disrespectful, yeah. Well, thanks for calling, buddy. We'll be thinking about you. I think we lost him. But, yeah, God love him. That's terrible. I don't understand why people vandalize graves.
3: No.
1: I've never understood that, but especially someone who served in the war, you know, in any war.
3: Yeah.
1: That's just so disrespectful. Terrible. Yeah. It's awful. I don't know why people think that kind of stuff's okay, but it's not.
3: I don't know why people do a lot of things they do.
1: Oh, I know. Nick sent me something yesterday that I was like, what? I don't think we can even talk about that on the air.
2: Indiana man giving Florida man a run for his money.
1: Yeah. There's been a couple of instances where we've had Indiana man giving Florida man a run. And
3: was it Fort Wayne man?
2: Yeah.
3: I saw that. Okay. Ooh, no.
1: Well, there was something else in Fort Wayne yesterday,
2: It'll be on the rodeo.
1: So it was one of, yeah, eventually. That's why we have to have the dumbass rodeo, folks. Don't act like Florida man, please. We do not need that reputation in Indiana.
3: I still think it's funny they have a Florida man competition there.
1: Yeah.
3: I heard it on the radio there once when I was down there for work. And I'm like, this can't be serious. I thought it was like a parody thing. Mm-hmm. No, it's real. Nope. It's legit.
1: Yep. Nothing like low expectations.
3: Yeah. I mean, easy marketing.
1: Yeah. But we've just seen some crazy stuff lately. And some of the things have to do with mental health, which, you know, I hate to laugh at something that's because somebody's having some kind of a mental health issue. That's not funny. Because I was reading some of the comments on that thread that you sent me, and I just shook my head. It's like, why would anyone think this is funny? This isn't funny. This is tragic. You know?
3: And see, that goes back to the whole healthcare system thing, because... Yeah. You try to get an appointment for mental health. It's like, okay, well, we can see you in 6 months. You know how much can go wrong?
1: Hang in there.
3: Yeah, you know how much can go wrong in that 6 months, let alone 6 weeks?
1: A lot of companies, though, now are offering, with your health care, if you're lucky enough to have health care, they're offering, tele-type appointments and things like that. And that seems to cut down on the wait, I believe, because, you know, a lot of therapists can jump online a lot quicker than they can...
3: True.
1: See people in the office.
3: And a lot of employers provide an employee assistance program too, which will provide you at least like 3 visits without, you know, at no cost to you. So check into those things, because you'd be surprised what your employer probably offers if you're in a situation like that.
1: Yeah, they changed our healthcare this year, and I was really surprised about some of the free add-ons that we got, because I'm doing physical therapy for my shoulder via, you know, my phone. They ask me what was wrong with it. You can talk to a physical therapist and they'll tell you what to do. And then they put a program together and you just do these exercises every day.
3: Is that Hinge Health app?
1: Yeah.
3: I had that at my last job. It was part of our insurance there. And I loved it.
1: Look what they sent me when I signed up. I got a big old Stanley.
3: You know, I got a yoga mat. That's been rolled up in my garage.
1: Too.
3: You want another one? Because I've not touched mine.
1: And you know what else I got? I got those resistance bands.
3: I did get those.
1: Yeah, every little spot that you tick off, you know, they would send you something in the mail. And it's like, oh, resistance bands.
3: The best thing was I got that little phone stand.
1: Oh, that phone stand is terrific.
3: I use that on my desk just in general because it stands it up enough that I can plug into it.
1: Yeah.
3: It's right nice. There. Yeah.
1: Yeah, got a little phone stand. So if your employer offers something like that, take advantage. Yeah. You know, might as well.
3: Well, and it's a benefit to the insurance companies too, because the healthier you are, the less usage you have of their insurance. And that's what drives the coverage up when everyone's having to use the stuff.
1: Which is why it's so confounding when they refuse services that can help you before you have a big event. You know, that's kind
3: it
1: of
3: makes no sense.
1: Confusing. It's all confusing.
3: We got Ira in Peru.
1: Okay.
3: On line one.
1: Let's talk to Ira. Hey, Ira. What's up?
4: It's about schools. They've changed a lot on the days they start. When I was a kid, they started on the 24th of August because it was my birthday. My sister, which is 10 years older than me, said when she went to school, they started after Labor Day.
1: Yeah, that was us. We started now after Labor Day.
4: Now they start on the 6th of August.
1: Yeah, it's early. It's early. Yep.
4: I mean, it's just, it's crazy.
1: It really is. It really cuts summer short for a lot of kids. But I don't think it's everywhere, because I have some friends that are out on the coast, on the East Coast, and their kids start after Labor Day. So.
3: Yeah. I think it's state dependent.
1: We just keep pushing it up. So
3: we have a lot of schools to do that. Balance calendar is what they call
1: I've
3: it.
1: I've got to turn you down there, Ira, because that delay is driving me crazy. Yeah. Thank you for calling, though. But that's true. Like, they do start them early.
3: The guy that was in the background there, he sounds really cool, though. That's all I knew.
1: He sounded a lot like you.
3: Yeah.
1: Yeah.
3: It must be a really cool guy.
1: Who's on two?
2: Merlin.
1: Merlin. Good morning.
5: Good morning. Great CW's team day. Nice and bright and sunny and all that good stuff.
1: Yeah, for the biggest part of the day, anyway. We're going to get some rain later on, it looks like.
5: Yeah, maybe kind of tomorrow and Saturday, the way I'm hearing a little bit. But
1: hit and miss.
5: Saturday, we got the Never Forget ride up at the BFW going on. Great time up there, you know, honoring the ones that have fallen, and we don't forget them. So check that out. They also have the big wall coming in.
1: Yeah, we just talked to Ruben about that. That's tomorrow morning. It should be here about 10:20 tomorrow. But the Never Forget ride is on Saturday. Sign in at what, 9:30?
5: I do believe so, yes. 9:30, kickstands up at 10:30.
1: And the nice thing is this is an escorted ride, right?
5: I do believe so, yes. Yes, it is.
1: So everyone's welcome.
5: Read all my stuff here.
1: Yeah. You can ride you can bring your car, your truck, your motorcycle. They just want everyone to get together to remember our fallen heroes. And but kickstands up, I think, like 10:30. Yeah.
5: Yep.
1: So make sure you get out there.
5: And they have something going on with the American Huey 369, too.
1: Yep.
5: I think they're getting fried.
1: Yeah, they are. Rides are $125 for the Huey, but that's pretty cool.
5: If you haven't seen that wall, it's a pretty cool thing to see. Go check it out.
1: So, yeah, Ruben's
5: pretty good time up there this weekend.
1: Yeah, Ruben wanted to let us know that folks, if they want to come a little early tomorrow, they can stop by the VFW and get a flag, and he wants them to line North Washington Street as they bring that wall into the BFW, which would be very cool. So, good deal.
5: Well, all right, appreciate you guys.
1: Sure thing, buddy. Ride safely. We've seen a lot of accidents with motorcycles here in the last couple of weeks. You got to really, like JR says, keep your head on a swivel so you can see everything that's going on.
3: Had a couple text messages. Had one asking if the Creek Chubs have fireworks tonight. They only do that on Friday.
1: That's
3: nights.
1: Only on Friday, yeah. If they're at home on a Friday.
3: Yep. We're looking at the school dates. So I see Eastern starts their first student day on the 4th, August 4th. Western is August 6th. Kokomo is August 5th. I didn't get the others checked yet, but yeah, it just happens so fast. When I was in Florida last week, I was there on a work trip, which that was fun. I flew down there, and once after the first flight, I was like, I don't feel that great, but I'm like, I'm just tired of working 7 days a week. That was another thing my doctor told me, you know, you got to cut the stress. Okay. You going to find money for that? Because that's but I was down there and I went to this Target They had a big Super Target in Orlando. Mm-hmm. I was taking pictures and sent to my kids because they had the popcorn still. And that's the thing. They miss the popcorn, like the Target popcorn. And I was like, see, they got the ices and the popcorn still. They were so sad. But then I was in the back and they were putting up the school supplies. And they were like, that's even sadder. And they were like, why would you buy school supplies that early? And I said, because you have the best selection. Mm-hmm. Because, you know, when we usually have the money to go, it's like, well, here's the only type of folder you can choose from. Good luck.
1: Yeah. I think one of the best ad campaigns ever was the Staples campaign with, it's the most wonderful time.
3: Oh, my goodness.
1: Those parents all dancing because their kids are going back to school. I love those commercials. Because, you know, I mean, it is a fun time for parents when the kids get back to school.
3: Not for me, because I get to sleep in when they're not in school. When they're in school, I have to get up earlier. I'm not a morning person.
1: Stress-inducing. Hey, pretty soon, Kensley will just be driving him to school.
3: Oh, trust me. She's been... She's had her first hour of the instructor driving yesterday, but she's been driving a lot with us, which comes in handy when you're not feeling that great.
1: Yeah.
3: But I'm like, I just got this stress of her driving and, you know, just the thought of, because now with the new law, she can get her license on her birthday. She doesn't have to wait the 90 days like they had to before.
1: See, we did not have to wait 90 days when I got my license back in the olden days.
2: I don't remember.
1: Nope.
3: I had to wait 30.
1: It was my birthday and I went and got my license.
2: I would say 30 is more in line, maybe, if I had to wait at all. With.
3: Yeah, and then it was up to 90 days, and then now it's back to the day of your birthday. So she is really excited. And she reminds me, too, that, you know, in 2 years from her birthday this year, she'll be eligible to volunteer for WeCare because she'll be 18.
1: She's waiting for that because she was a WeCare baby.
3: Yep.
1: She came during WeCare weekend and...
3: We showed her off.
1: Yeah, because I was like, why do you have that baby here with all these people?
3: I mean, listen, it was like
1: just a lot of germs. And, you know, we all know that. That's something that we all know. Because anytime you have because we were still here then at the station. And you've got hundreds of people cramped into a very small space. So there's going to be germs.
3: It was kind of like when they sneak the trophy in. For like the Super Bowl.
1: Right.
3: You know, it was like that. We snuck her in. Yep. Here she is. All right, back out.
1: Yep.
3: Like, cover her up.
1: See ya.
3: I'm pretty sure the grandparents weren't a fan of that decision, though.
1: Yeah.
3: But you know what? It's fine. She's fine.
1: She's fine. And she's going to be volunteering in a couple of years. That's crazy.
3: She's counting down the days.
1: It's crazy. But don't forget, the Howard County 4-H Fair starts Monday.
3: Yep. We'll be out there all week.
1: Hey, there's going to be a fun event today that I wanted to remind folks. KPRD has a big event at Foster Park. This is going on this afternoon at 2 o'clock. It's a free event, lots of crafts, kite flying, bubbles, just all kinds of fun things going on out there. So I don't think you have to officially be a child. You can be a big kid, I think, and go and have some fun. But if you need any info, it's all on the City of Kokomo's website, cityofkokomo.org. Hey, did you guys see that Jeopardy is hiring? They are looking for clue writers. And they only have like 10 writers. It's a very small, hard-to-get-into group.
3: Mm-hmm.
1: And it pays like anywhere from, I think it was $123,000 a year to $178,000 a year.
3: Wow.
1: I don't know where you have to live for this. That might be because you have to live in New York City or LA or somewhere where it's going to cost you that much to live. But you go online, you take a test, and then you have to give them some sample questions or clues, and they'll filter through that way. But I think it's SonyPictures.com, I'm pretty sure. SonyPictures.com if you want to get details on that. Because Kenny always needs another job, so, you know.
3: You have to be there in Culver City, California.
1: Culver City, California. Okay.
2: That's so silly. I don't know why you'd have to be there.
1: Anymore. I don't know either.
2: For a writing job?
1: Yeah. Right on. And, you know.
3: I imagine.
1: Zoom meetings.
3: It could be because you have to be part of the Writers Guild. You have to be part of the union.
1: Oh.
3: So there may be requirements with that.
1: Yeah. But still, that'd be fun, though. It'd be fun to come up with the clues.
3: Hey, if I had that job, maybe I could trim it down and only have to work one. Limit my stress.
2: Not to live in California.
3: No, that's true. That's true.
1: You might
3: true.
1: Have to add a couple more. So, yeah, maybe not a good idea for you. Well, listen, you're going to be in for JR tomorrow, too, right?
3: Yep.
1: Yep. So we'll see you back here tomorrow morning for Mail Call. Everybody have a great Thursday. We'll have a Friday edition tomorrow morning at 9:30. Make sure you're here. Till then, boy.
2: Could live like that.
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0: 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Good morning. It is 10:39. Kenny in for JR. Your KI forecast from the McCool's Flooring Weather Center. Mostly sunny today, then some isolated thunderstorms. We'll see a high near 88. Scattered thunderstorms this evening, lows in the upper 60s. More thunderstorms possible with some sunshine for Friday with highs in the mid 80s. We're at 80 now at your official weather station.
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2: 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Ask them how the posts in their feed make them feel. These apps are built to be addictive, so kids, all of us in fact, will keep coming back for more, even when we are made to feel worse. It's bizarre. You might need to help your son or daughter reset their algorithm by unfollowing certain accounts and following or interacting with more positive ones. They might need suggestions of other healthier things to do, or to see you leading the way by example and putting your own phone away. In the run-up to bedtime, everyone's phone should go away, no questions asked. And if you need some help, sort of, I guess, resetting expectations, try engaging parents of your kids' friends for a more coordinated effort. I'm Dr. Sanjay Gupta, helping you live a better life.
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0: 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Hardy with Eric Church, Morgan Wallen, and Tim McGraw there with MacArthur. 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
1: ABC News, I'm Sherry Preston. Former Olympic canoeist David Hearn pleading not guilty in the felony charge of damaging the Lincoln Memorial reflecting pool. Hearn's attorney in Washington saying the charges against him are based on a concocted narrative that should alarm every American. There were a few dozen protesters outside the courthouse to show their support. Another stretch of scorchingly hot weather in the southeast and the Great Plains, says ABC's Ginger Z.
2: A place like Billings, Montana could go up to 109 by Sunday. That is something they have never done in recorded history. Those records began in the late 1800s. We'll get there, but I first want to start with who got added. Tulsa and Oklahoma City now in the heat advisories. Today, though, most of the state of Florida finds themselves in a heat advisory. It's the extreme heat warning that we're still watching from Savannah.
1: All the way up to Charleston, new airstrikes against Iran after President Trump declared the memorandum of understanding and the ceasefire over. This is ABC News.
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0: This is the KI forecast from the McCool's Flooring Weather Center.
4: Mostly sunny skies today, then some isolated thunderstorms late. We'll see a high near 88. Scattered thunderstorms this evening, a low near 68. For Friday, scattered thunderstorms, some sunshine, highs in the mid-80s. We've got a chance for showers coming in on Saturday, but should be dry on Sunday. It's 80 degrees now at your official weather station as we kick off Cafe Country. If there's a song you want to hear, let me know. You can text me, 765-456-1100. We'll kick things off with George Bird and Luke Bryan with Ride, Ride, Ride on 100.5 KI.

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0: Hit Country 100.5 KI. Sam Hunt, breaking up was easy in the 90s, so he says. Kenny and 4JR. Hey, if you missed Mail Call, we'll get the podcast up here very shortly. We talked about this event going on at the VFW in Kokomo, the Gold Stars Tribute Wall that's coming in tomorrow morning. And if you want to see that come in, you can line up on Washington Street around 10:20 a.m. tomorrow morning. And you can stop by the VFW Post 1152 at 920 North Washington Street. You can pick up a flag there, I believe. We talked all about it this morning on Mail Call, so you can get all the details there on the podcast. We'll also rebroadcast it tonight at midnight. The KI forecast from the McCool's Flooring Weather Center. It's calling for mostly sunny skies today. We do have an occasional chance of a shower or thunderstorm late. Today's high near 88. Scattered showers and thunderstorms this evening, a low near 68. For Friday, scattered thunderstorms, partly sunny, a high near 84. We're at 83 now at your official weather station.
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8: A better life with Dr. Sanjay Gupta.
9: For decades, the prevailing wisdom for someone who's had a heart attack has been to put them on beta blockers for the rest of their life. But new research suggests that might not be necessary, and that the benefits of these medications probably taper off after a year or two. On the whole, and for the average person, beta blockers are very safe and very effective. But, as with any medication, they can come with a cost. A financial one, and also potential side effects. We're talking about things like fatigue, dizziness, dry mouth, dry eyes. I want to be clear when I say that you absolutely should talk to your doctor before starting or stopping any medication. Point is, if you're years out from a heart attack and you're in otherwise good health, you might want to ask your doctor about discontinuing beta blockers. You want to, of course, keep up a healthy lifestyle, diet, exercise, and sleep. I'm Dr. Sanjay Gupta, helping you live a better life.
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1: Hey, I'm Riley Green with my new song, Think As You Drunk. 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
1: Think As You Drunk, definitely a laid-back, fun party song. And I think it was really inspired by me growing up loving Toby Keith. And I remember when we wrote it thinking, this sounds like something Toby Keith would have came up with. And that's always a good judge of whether or not a song's any good.

0: Hit Country 100.5, KI Jordan Davis, Slow Dance in a Parking Lot. It's 11:36, Cafe Country, Kenny in for JR. We've got more of your requests coming up. If you've got a request, I should still have some room for yours. You can text those to me at 765-456-1100. Almost gave you my personal number. Not trying to do that. No offense. I am a little tired. If you listen to Mail Call this morning, you know exactly why. But it was Complaint Compliment Day. 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More requests for Cafe Country and your forecast coming up.
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11: For years, we've been talking about both the positive and negative effects of being on social media. And I would say, by and large, for older adults, social media is net positive. Not all positive, but net positive. Helps them keep in touch with friends and stay social. But for younger people, social media use, especially heavy use, tends to be net negative. In fact, according to this year's World Happiness Report, youth who use social media more than 5 hours a day reported a lower level of well-being. And researchers who study this sort of thing found that many teens wish these platforms didn't even exist, and yet they can't seem to stop using them. Experts we talked to largely suggested two things. Ideally, along with your friend group, take some time offline. Also, try to recurate your algorithm so it shows you posts that'll make you feel good. I'm Dr. Sanjay Gupta, helping you live a better life.
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0: The KI forecast from the McCool's Flooring Weather Center, calling for mostly sunny skies today, some isolated showers and thunderstorms, high near 88. For tonight, scattered thunderstorms, low near 68. Partly sunny for Friday, some scattered thunderstorms still possible, highs in the mid-80s. Rain chances increasing on Saturday, mostly cloudy, highs in the mid-80s. Sunny and dry for Sunday, highs in the mid-80s. Right now, we're at 83 at your official weather station. We head back to Cafe Country. Your request, 765-456-1100. We got Dylan Scott by request. This is My Girl on 100.5 KI.

look so pretty when the makeup on. You should hear her talking to her mama on the phone. I love it when she raps to an

0: Kenny Chesney with Uncle Cracker there when the sun goes down. 100.5 KI. It is Cafe Country. More of your requests. Had one for some jelly roll from an Iraq vet living up in Peru. We got that for you coming up. And then at 12 o'clock, ABC News. We'll try to get that report from Kokomo Grain. All that fun stuff coming your way. Of course, the national anthem and more requests for Cafe Country. Got jelly roll by request next.
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2: A better life with Dr. Sanjay Gupta.
3: They say consistency is key, but sometimes you just gotta switch it up. A new study out of Harvard School of Public Health found that varying your exercise routine could add years to your life. What exercise someone did didn't matter much. What did matter was that all the exercises together worked all the muscle groups in their body. Now, an added benefit to changing things up is it can help you push through the plateau effect. That's when your body gets so efficient at doing something that you actually stop getting better at it. And we know from previous research that specializing in any one sport at a young age can make someone actually more prone to injury. And as experts we talk to point out, even elite athletes switch up things with their workouts, making sure to target strength, cardio, flexibility, balance, and doing that every single week. I'm Dr. Sanjay Gupta, helping you live a better life.
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3: News, I'm Sherry Preston. A not guilty plea entered on behalf of David Hearn, the former Olympian accused of vandalizing the Lincoln Memorial reflecting pool. Norm Eisen is his lawyer.
4: The evidence will establish, as we have stated today, Mr. Hearn is innocent.
3: He says if his client can be charged with felony for simply touching the reflecting pool water, which is what he says Hearn did, every American should be alarmed. Right after President Trump declared the ceasefire dead, Iran and the U.S. began trading airstrikes. The national average price for gas also jumped 6 cents a gallon on renewed fighting. Sales of previously owned homes slowed in June. Sales fell 2.4%. Home prices were up, though. The median price for a home in the U.S. right now is $440,600. Karolina Mukhova ending Coco Gauff's run at Wimbledon today. The match ending in a tiebreaker. Mukhova moves on to the final to be played on Saturday. This is ABC News.
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9: Good afternoon. This is Jennifer at Kokomo Grain with the Midday Market Update at Kokomo for Thursday, July the 9th. The markets are trading mixed on the Chicago Board of Trade today. September corn down 1.5, 433.5. December corn down 1.75, 454.5. March corn down 2, 469.5. May corn down 2, 478.25. August soybeans down 8.5, 1184.75. September soybeans down 7.25, 1176.25. November soybeans down 5.75, 1186.5. January soybeans down 5.25, $12.15. September wheat up 13.25, 6.21. July 2027 wheat up 8.75, 6.58. December soybean meal up 3.50 at 3.14.70. December soybean oil down 51 at 69.01. That makes Kokomo grain prices today. July corn at Kokomo, Amboy, and Anderson, 442. August corn, 444. Fall delivery corn, 420. December corn, 440. January corn, 452. July soybeans at Kokomo, Amboy, and Anderson, 1182. August soybeans, 1167. Fall delivery soybeans, 1137. January soybeans, 1162. July 2026 wheat at Kokomo and Amboy, 576. July 2027 wheat, 612. July 2026 wheat at Anderson, 571. July 2027 wheat at Anderson, 602. The markets are trading mixed on the Chicago Mercantile Livestock Exchanges today. August lean hogs are down 78 cents at $98.88. August feeder cattle are down 65 cents at $361.40. And August live cattle are unchanged at $237.63. Currently, the Dow is up 183 points at 52,531. The NASDAQ up 205 points at 26,075. The S&P 500 up 44 at 75.28. The dollar down a nickel at $100.71. Gold up $56.80 at $4,139.10. Silver up $2.27 at $60.81. And crude oil down $1.24 at $72.28. Thank you. 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
8: The KI forecast from the McCool's Flooring Weather Center. Isolated thunderstorms today, mostly sunny otherwise, with highs in the upper 80s. Scattered thunderstorms tonight, low in the upper 60s. For Friday, scattered thunderstorms, some sunshine, highs in the mid 80s. Rain for Saturday, with highs again in the mid 80s. We're at 84 now at your official weather station. Back to Cafe Country, your request. Had one for some Joe Diffie. That's coming up in a few right now. It's Corey Kent with Co Wetzel, Rocky Mountain Low on 100.5 KI.

0: Miranda Lambert with Gunpowder and Lead on 100.5 KI. Kenny Beasley in for JR. It is Cafe Country. More of your requests on the way. The Howard County 4-H Fair kicking off on Monday, but on Sunday, they'll do the raising of the flag ceremony and the national anthem at the community building at 6:45 p.m., and then they will have some music from Denver and the Mile High Orchestra. Denver Berman will be there. Speaker Brian Luttrell of Radical Faith Church. Thanks to the Greentown Ministerial Association, that is Sunday at 7 p.m. And then, of course, the fair kicks off on Monday. The Little Miss Howard County Princess Pageant on Monday night. The Howard County Queen Pageant with activewear Monday night. And then the Junior Queen and the crowning of Miss Howard County Queen on Tuesday. Wednesday, $2 ride day. Thanks to us here at KI. It's WWKI Day. $2 rides on Wednesday. Everything you need to know about the Howard County 4-H Fair, you can go to howardcofair.com. We'll be broadcasting live all next week from the fair. 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
0: Partly sunny skies today, isolated showers and thunderstorms are possible, a high near 88. Scattered showers and thunderstorms possible again this evening, partly cloudy, a low near 68. For Friday, scattered showers and thunderstorms, mostly in the afternoon, partly sunny otherwise, with highs in the mid-80s. Chance of a shower on Saturday, partly sunny, highs again in the mid-80s.
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9: A colleague of mine went to a meeting of the primetime seniors the other week. There are programs like this all over the country for people in their 60s, 70s, 80s, and beyond to stay active. It's not just something to keep older folks busy. It helps to keep their bodies in shape and their brains sharp. Showing up with a good attitude is a must, and research shows that having the right mindset actually does lead to better physical aging. So if you need some suggestions to boost your positivity, experts we talked to recommended focusing on goals, which can boost your confidence. Practice gratitude, they said. One of the seniors my colleague met told her that just waking up in the morning is, quote, better than the alternative. That's true. Focus on the things you can control. Diet and exercise, and very importantly, surround yourself with positive people, because that can be contagious. I'm Dr. Sanjay Gupta, helping you live a better life.
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0: Zach John King with Get to Drinking 100.5 KI. Good afternoon, Kenny and for JR. It's Cafe Country. More requests on the way. I want to remind you, if you've got an event going on, I know it's a busy summer. Summer's always busy here in KI Country. But if you've got an event coming up, we want to know all about it. You can tell us on the events calendar, wwki.com. We mentioned this one on mail call this morning, but the Never Forget Our Fallen event at the Kokomo VFW Post 1152 happening tomorrow, Saturday, and Sunday. It is a weekend featuring multiple tributes and events dedicated to preserving the legacies of our heroes. It'll have the Gold Stars tribute wall, which is actually coming in tomorrow morning. 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This is a tribute to America's Fallen Foundation Traveling Memorial, honoring over 7,000 fallen service members from the Gulf War, Iraq War, and Afghanistan Wars. They'll have a Heroes Ride as part of this and so much more. Get all the details on the events tab of WWKI.com.
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8: You know, summer is a great time to re-examine how much time your kids are spending on social media, along with what they are seeing and who they are engaging with. Ask them how the posts in their feed make them feel. These apps are built to be addictive, so kids, all of us in fact, will keep coming back for more, even when we are made to feel worse. It's bizarre. You might need to help your son or daughter reset their algorithm by unfollowing certain accounts and following or interacting with more positive ones. They might need suggestions of other healthier things to do, or to see you leading the way by example and putting your own phone away. In the run-up to bedtime, everyone's phone should go away, no questions asked. And if you need some help, sort of, I guess, resetting expectations, try engaging parents of your kids' friends for a more coordinated effort. I'm Dr. Sanjay Gupta, helping you live a better life.
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2: Partly sunny skies today, isolated showers and thunderstorms are possible, a high near 88. Scattered showers and thunderstorms possible again this evening, partly cloudy, a low near 68. For Friday, scattered showers and thunderstorms, mostly in the afternoon, partly sunny otherwise, with highs in the mid-80s. Chance of a shower on Saturday, partly sunny, highs again in the mid-80s.
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0: That's Stella Lefty with Boston 100.5 KI Cafe Country. We will wrap things up with your request here in just a moment. 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
1: 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I'm Kyle Rickey. 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
1: One of the early favorites for this Saturday's NASCAR Craftsman Truck Series race at Lime Rock Park in Connecticut is series points leader and winner of two of three road course events this season, Lane Riggs. The second-generation driver takes a 65-point lead to the historic road course, and while he is still racing for his first Truck Series title, he believes that he's ready to take a shot at NASCAR's Cup Series.
5: Seen a lot of people that I race with that have moved on and not quite had the statistical success that I've had. I feel like I'm ready whenever that time is right.
1: Riggs is a 9-time Truck Series winner, but has not finished higher than 5th in his 2 full-time seasons in the series. I'm Kyle Rickey. This is NASCAR Hot Pass on the Motor Racing Network.
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15: A better life with Dr. Sanjay Gupta.
16: For years, we've been talking about both the positive and negative effects of being on social media. And I would say, by and large, for older adults, social media is net positive. Not all positive, but net positive. Helps them keep in touch with friends and stay social. But for younger people, social media use, especially heavy use, tends to be net negative. In fact, according to this year's World Happiness Report, youth who use social media more than 5 hours a day reported a lower level of well-being. And researchers who study this sort of thing found that many teens wish these platforms didn't even exist, and yet they can't seem to stop using them. Experts we talked to largely suggested two things. Ideally, along with your friend group, take some time offline. 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
1: I'm Ryan Martin on Hoosier Ag Today with Midday Market and Weather Analysis brought to you by Louis Dreyfus and Claypool, currently paying a 25-cent positive basis versus the November futures for soybeans delivered through the end of this month. Call with questions, 574-566-2113. Mixed bag in the marketplace today. Wheat is higher. Kansas City, Chicago, and Minneapolis markets due to dryness and heat in the U.S. trying to build in the hard red winter wheat belt, although it's done there. Spring wheat belt has heat coming. Could be in the mid-90s in the Dakotas and Minnesota as we move into early next week. And meanwhile, we've also got the hot, dry action continuing to hurt the crop in Europe. Meanwhile, corn and soybeans trading lower here. Geopolitics sets front and center, but also a little bit more confirmation of maybe some Chinese buying here. Still not pushing past that million metric ton mark yet, but it is creating some headlines. Showers and storms later this afternoon, evening, and overnight. I'm Ryan Martin.
0: This is the KI Forecast from the McCool's Flooring Weather Center.
2: Partly sunny skies today. Isolated showers and thunderstorms are possible, a high near 88. Scattered showers and thunderstorms possible again this evening. Partly cloudy, a low near 68. For Friday, scattered showers and thunderstorms mostly in the afternoon. Partly sunny otherwise, with highs in the mid-80s. Chance of a shower on Saturday, partly sunny. Highs again in the mid-80s.
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0: Thomas Rhett, after all the bars are closed, 100.5. KI, Kenny N4JR. 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
1: This is the KI forecast from the McCool's Flooring Weather Center.
0: Partly sunny skies today. Isolated showers and thunderstorms are possible, a high near 88. Scattered showers and thunderstorms possible again this evening. Partly cloudy, a low near 68. For Friday, scattered showers and thunderstorms, mostly in the afternoon. Partly sunny otherwise, with highs in the mid-80s. Chance of a shower on Saturday, partly sunny, highs again in the mid-80s.
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6: A better life with Dr. Sanjay Gupta.
7: For decades, the prevailing wisdom for someone who's had a heart attack has been to put them on beta blockers for the rest of their life. But new research suggests that might not be necessary, and that the benefits of these medications probably taper off after a year or two. On the whole, and for the average person, beta blockers are very safe and very effective. But, as with any medication, they can come with a cost. A financial one, and also potential side effects. We're talking about things like fatigue, dizziness, dry mouth, dry eyes. I want to be clear when I say that you absolutely should talk to your doctor before starting or stopping any medication. Point is, if you're years out from a heart attack and you're in otherwise good health, you might want to ask your doctor about discontinuing beta blockers. You want to, of course, keep up a healthy lifestyle, diet, exercise, and sleep. I'm Dr. Sanjay Gupta, helping you live a better life.
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0: Luke Bryan, I see you on 100.5 KI. Kenny in for JR. Nick's got your next chance at tickets to see Garth Brooks at Gainbridge Fieldhouse. 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And I believe if you can't tune in this afternoon or you don't win this afternoon, Tammy has another opportunity for you tomorrow morning. Hey, look at your forecast on the way. 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
8: A better life with Dr. Sanjay Gupta.
9: There are lots of things you can measure to get an idea of how healthy you are at any given moment. Temperature, heart rate, blood pressure, just to name a few. But how about how healthy you will be and how long you're likely to live? According to a new study out of the University at Buffalo, two simple strength tests are pretty accurate at predicting longevity in older women. One is hand grip strength, and the other is how quickly people can stand up from a seated position without using their arms. By the way, I remember interviewing former President Jimmy Carter when he was quite old and being really impressed how he just popped out of the chair without using his arms. Not a lot of older people can actually do that. But I think the message here is that maintaining strength as you age is going to help you perform everyday activities, but also help you avoid injury and stay independent. I'm Dr. Sanjay Gupta, helping you live a better life.
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2: Partly sunny skies today, isolated showers and thunderstorms are possible, a high near 88. Scattered showers and thunderstorms possible again this evening, partly cloudy, a low near 68. For Friday, scattered showers and thunderstorms, mostly in the afternoon, partly sunny otherwise, with highs in the mid-80s. Chance of a shower on Saturday, partly sunny, highs again in the mid-80s.
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0: 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Kenny for JR. 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
5: A better life with Dr. Sanjay Gupta.
6: For decades, the prevailing wisdom for someone who's had a heart attack has been to put them on beta blockers for the rest of their life. But new research suggests that might not be necessary, and that the benefits of these medications probably taper off after a year or two. On the whole, and for the average person, beta blockers are very safe and very effective. But, as with any medication, they can come with a cost. A financial one, and also potential side effects. We're talking about things like fatigue, dizziness, dry mouth, dry eyes. I want to be clear when I say that you absolutely should talk to your doctor before starting or stopping any medication. Point is, if you're years out from a heart attack and you're in otherwise good health, you might want to ask your doctor about discontinuing beta blockers. You want to, of course, keep up a healthy lifestyle, diet, exercise, and sleep. I'm Dr. Sanjay Gupta, helping you live a better life.
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2: ABC News, I'm Michelle Franzen. In Maine, Democratic Senate candidate Graham Plattner released a video saying he will drop out of the Senate race. Plattner has been facing multiple allegations of sexual misconduct. The latest one, a claim of sexual assault by a former girlfriend. He denies the allegations. State Democrats now scrambling to replace him on the ballot. More from ABC political director Avery Harper.
3: Plattner is actually still involved in this process. A public declaration that he intends to withdraw is not enough for the Maine Secretary of State. We have to see him submit paperwork to withdraw his name from contention in this race. And so we'll be watching closely to see exactly when he does that. He has to do that by July 13th.
2: Renewed tensions between the U.S. and Iran, with the U.S. targeting Iran's military sites. That after Iran fired on ships in the Strait of Hormuz. Iran also carried out strikes on U.S. military installations in the region. And on Wall Street, stocks are clawing back after several days of losses. They're up right now. This is ABC News.
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5: This is the KI forecast from the McCool's Flooring Weather Center.
1: Partly sunny skies today. Isolated showers and thunderstorms are possible. A high near 88. Scattered showers and thunderstorms possible again this evening. Partly cloudy. A low near 68. For Friday, scattered showers and thunderstorms mostly in the afternoon. Partly sunny otherwise, with highs in the mid 80s. Chance of a shower on Saturday. Partly sunny. Highs again in the mid 80s.
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0: Kane Brown with Lose It 100.5. KI, Kenny, and 4JR. You know, next week is a very busy week because, yeah, we have the Howard County 4-H Fair, but we also have the Peru Circus City Festival. That kicks off on Monday as well, with night after night of the best amateur circus you're going to find anywhere. They'll have the longest running annual circus parade in the world next Saturday, July 18th. Go to perucircus.com to get all the details on that. Always a fun time. You know, I grew up near Peru, just outside Peru, so I was always there at the festival. It seems like everything is running together this year. I don't know. Maybe that's just me, but plenty to do. If you're bored next week, then you just don't like to have fun. I don't know what to tell you. Hey, coming up, music from Lainey Wilson, her latest, and look at your forecast now.
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0: Partly sunny skies today. Isolated showers and thunderstorms are possible, a high near 88. Scattered showers and thunderstorms possible again this evening. Partly cloudy, a low near 68. For Friday, scattered showers and thunderstorms, mostly in the afternoon. Partly sunny otherwise, with highs in the mid-80s. Chance of a shower on Saturday, partly sunny. Highs again in the mid-80s.
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14: For decades, the prevailing wisdom for someone who's had a heart attack has been to put them on beta blockers for the rest of their life. But new research suggests that might not be necessary, and that the benefits of these medications probably taper off after a year or two. On the whole, and for the average person, beta blockers are very safe and very effective. But, as with any medication, they can come with a cost. A financial one, and also potential side effects. We're talking about things like fatigue, dizziness, dry mouth, dry eyes. I want to be clear when I say that you absolutely should talk to your doctor before starting or stopping any medication. Point is, if you're years out from a heart attack and you're in otherwise good health, you might want to ask your doctor about discontinuing beta blockers. You'll want to, of course, keep up a healthy lifestyle, diet, exercise, and sleep. I'm Dr. Sanjay Gupta, helping you live a better life.
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1: Yeah, I'm excited about The Voice. I definitely think I might be sneaking beers to contestants after rehearsal, especially if they do a good job. 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

0: The newlywed herself, Taylor Swift, I Knew It, I Knew You, 100.5 KI. Kenny in for JR. Hope you're doing well on this Thursday afternoon. If you missed mail call this morning, the podcast is up wherever you get those podcasts. It was Complaint Compliment Day. I got to share a compliment for the staff at Community Howard Regional Health. I want to thank them again. I had a short little stay earlier this week or into the weekend, actually. Talked about that and so much more. Had a great show this morning. If you missed it, again, the podcast is up wherever you get your podcasts. And tomorrow we'll have a Friday edition of Mail Call. And who knows what we're going to talk about. JR is off tomorrow as well, but we'll be back on Monday. Look at your forecast. We'll take the high road with Coe Wetzel and Jesse Murph next. This summer, make your family plans for the...
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11: A better life with Dr. Sanjay Gupta.
12: Osteoporosis affects millions of people in the United States and around the world. It's a disease that basically causes someone's bones to become weak, brittle, and porous, which can increase their risk of fractures. Now, the good news here is there are things you can do other than, or in addition to, taking medications to prevent fractures before it's too late. One is to up your intake of calcium and vitamin D. You also want to eat more protein. One functional medicine dietitian told us that that helps build muscle, and if you're building muscle strength, then you are also building bone strength. You want to be mindful of your workouts. The best ways to build bone density, one therapist told us, are going to be resistance exercises like lifting weights, and also exercises that make your bones take a bit of an impact, such as jumping or even running, just loading the bones a little bit more. I'm Dr. Sanjay Gupta, helping you live a better life.
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2: Partly sunny skies today, isolated showers and thunderstorms are possible, a high near 88. Scattered showers and thunderstorms possible again this evening, partly cloudy, a low near 68. For Friday, scattered showers and thunderstorms, mostly in the afternoon, partly sunny otherwise, with highs in the mid-80s. Chance of a shower on Saturday, partly sunny, highs again in the mid-80s.
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0: Luke Bryan, Country Song came on 100.5. KI, Kenny in for JR. That's going to do it for me for today. Nick's got a whole lot of fun this afternoon, including Garth Brooks tickets. Yeah, you want to be tuned in at 4 o'clock for the TNT text to win. He'll have that keyword for you. And so much more with a throwback drive at 5. A whole lot of fun with Nick coming up after 3. I'll see you tomorrow morning for Mail Call.
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8: A Better Life with Dr. Sanjay Gupta.
9: By age 35, two-thirds of American men will experience some degree of noticeable hair loss. And by age 50, about 85% of men will have significantly thinning hair. That's according to the American Hair Loss Association. Now, one dermatologist explained that hair loss can either be genetic or it can be triggered by stress, illness, surgery, medications, major life events. No matter the cause, a lot of men, understandably, are frustrated by hair loss because it seems like a loss of control. You can take great care of your scalp by all sorts of expensive lotions and potions, but that might not matter. There are some tried and true medications that might work, like minoxidil or finasteride. But another solution is just shaving it off. And I've heard more and more how liberating this can be for a lot of guys. That's the ultimate control of their appearance. I'm Dr. Sanjay Gupta, helping you live a better life.
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1: ABC News, I'm Michelle Franz. And David Hearn, the former Olympian accused of vandalizing the pool lining of the Lincoln Memorial reflecting pool, appeared in court today. He pleaded not guilty to a felony charge. Last week, after being indicted, U.S. Attorney Jeanine Pirro alleged witnesses saw the defendant rip a piece of recently installed sealant on June 19th. After the proceeding, his attorney, Norm Eisen, said this.
2: If Mr. Hearn can be charged with a felony for touching the reflecting pool, every American is at risk.
1: In an interview with ABC News, Hearn says he bent down to touch an already cracked piece that floated to the surface. Renewed tensions between the U.S. and Iran leading to a breakdown in the ceasefire, the U.S. carrying out strikes on Iranian targets after Iran fired on ships in the Strait of Hormuz. Fans remembering Bonnie Tyler, who died after an illness. The singer, best known for her 80s hit Total Eclipse of the Heart, was being treated at a Portugal hospital. She was 75. Michelle Franz in ABC News.
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6: Wheat had a solid session, but for corn and beans, it was a sell-off. This is Hoosier Ag Today's Thursday closing farm market report on profit taking and positioning before the USDA supply and demand update tomorrow. Corn and beans worked lower throughout. Export sales did not help in the new weekly report, though there were soybean flash sales to China and unknown destinations announced this morning. September corn ends down 3.5 cents, 431.5. D's 452 down 4.25. It ended up being a sharp sell-off in beans, with August 1177.75 down 15.5. Novi down 1.75, 1181.5. And September wheat, 619.75, up 12. August live cattle, 235.25, down 237. August lean hogs, 98.15, down 150. I'm Andy Eubank. Hoosier Ag Today, Indiana's Farm Network.
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5: Mostly cloudy tonight, scattered showers, a low in the upper 60s. Partly cloudy tomorrow with scattered showers and thunderstorms. It's going to be humid tomorrow with a high in the mid 80s. Then Saturday, partly cloudy, a chance of showers, high in the mid 80s.
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0: Hit Country 100.5 KI. What's up? This is Nick. Chubble U flying high in KI Country. Chubb's on a two-game winning streak coming into tonight's game against divisional rival Lafayette at Kokomo Municipal Stadium. I think they're 2-3 versus Lafayette, so they need this win. Game gets underway at 6:35. If you need more information about the Creek Chubbs, check out the front page of WWKI.com.
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0: Mostly cloudy tonight, scattered showers, a low in the upper 60s. Partly cloudy tomorrow with scattered showers and thunderstorms. It's going to be humid tomorrow with a high in the mid 80s. Then Saturday, partly cloudy, a chance of showers, high in the mid 80s.
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2: A Better Life with Dr. Sanjay Gupta.
3: For decades, the prevailing wisdom for someone who's had a heart attack has been to put them on beta blockers for the rest of their life. But new research suggests that might not be necessary, and that the benefits of these medications probably taper off after a year or two. On the whole, and for the average person, beta blockers are very safe and very effective. But, as with any medication, they can come with a cost. A financial one, and also potential side effects. We're talking about things like fatigue, dizziness, dry mouth, dry eyes. I want to be clear when I say that you absolutely should talk to your doctor before starting or stopping any medication. Point is, if you're years out from a heart attack and you're in otherwise good health, you might want to ask your doctor about discontinuing beta blockers. You want to, of course, keep up a healthy lifestyle, diet, exercise, and sleep. I'm Dr. Sanjay Gupta, helping you live a better life.
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0: Hit Country 100.5 KI. Hey, this is Nick. Good afternoon. This morning on Mail Call, we heard from our friend Ruben, who called to remind us about the Never Forget Our Fallen event that's happening tomorrow through Sunday at the VFW post here in Kokomo. There's a ride, a Gold Stars tribute wall, Huey flights, and so much more. 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
10: For more than a decade, the Environmental Working Group has put out a list of the so-called Dirty Dozen. These are the non-organic produce contaminated with the highest levels of pesticides. Well, this year, spinach topped the list, followed by kale, collard, mustard greens, strawberries, grapes, nectarines, peaches, cherries, apples, blackberries, pears, potatoes, and blueberries. Now, all these fruits and vegetables are part of a healthy diet, so no one is saying you shouldn't eat them. Point is, though, you could consider buying these items organic if and when you can, and then taking extra care when you wash them. The FDA recommends rinsing all fruits and vegetables, even the ones that are organic, under running water that is slightly warmer than room temperature. Don't use soap, bleach, or any fancy produce washes. I'm Dr. Sanjay Gupta, helping you live a better life.
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2: Mostly cloudy tonight, scattered showers, a low in the upper 60s. Partly cloudy tomorrow with scattered showers and thunderstorms. It's going to be humid tomorrow with a high in the mid-80s. Then Saturday, partly cloudy, a chance of showers, high in the mid-80s.
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0: Josh Ross on Hit Country 100.5 KI. What's up? This is Nick. Thanks for coming along this afternoon. TNT Text to win at the top of the hour. I've got another pair of Garth Brooks tickets. You can beat the box office. Those tickets go on sale not tomorrow, but the 17th, and the show is later on in August. 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
10: You know, summer is a great time to re-examine how much time your kids are spending on social media, along with what they are seeing and who they are engaging with. Ask them how the posts in their feed make them feel. These apps are built to be addictive, so kids, all of us in fact, will keep coming back for more, even when we are made to feel worse. It's bizarre. You might need to help your son or daughter reset their algorithm by unfollowing certain accounts and following or interacting with more positive ones. They might need suggestions of other healthier things to do, or to see you leading the way by example and putting your own phone away. In the run-up to bedtime, everyone's phone should go away, no questions asked. And if you need some help, sort of, I guess, resetting expectations, try engaging parents of your kids' friends for a more coordinated effort. I'm Dr. Sanjay Gupta, helping you live a better life.
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1: ABC News, I'm Michelle Franz, and David Hearn, the former Olympian accused of vandalizing the pool lining of the Lincoln Memorial reflecting pool, appeared in court today. He pleaded not guilty to a felony charge. Last week, after being indicted, U.S. Attorney Jeanine Pirro alleged witnesses saw the defendant rip a piece of recently installed sealant on June 19th. After the proceeding, his attorney Norm Eisen called said this.
2: If Mr. Hearn can be charged with a felony for touching the reflecting pool, every American is at risk.
1: In an interview with ABC News, Hearn says he bent down to touch an already cracked piece that floated to the surface. Renewed tensions between the U.S. and Iran leading to a breakdown in the ceasefire, the U.S. carrying out strikes on Iranian targets after Iran fired on ships in the Strait of Hormuz. Fans remembering Bonnie Tyler, who died after an illness. The singer, best known for her 80s hit Total Eclipse of the Heart, was being treated at a Portugal hospital. She was 75. Michelle Franz in ABC News.
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5: Mostly cloudy tonight, scattered showers, a low in the upper 60s. Partly cloudy tomorrow with scattered showers and thunderstorms. It's going to be humid tomorrow with a high in the mid-80s. Then Saturday, partly cloudy, a chance of showers, high in the mid-80s. 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Today's winner grabs a pair of tickets to see Garth Brooks, the Blame It on My Roots tour. 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We want you to be there. 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As always, you have until 6 o'clock to text the keyword ROOTS, R-O-O-T-S, to 456-1100. Good luck, Dumbass Rodeo, coming up at 420. Is Jordan Davis on Hit Country, 100.5 KI.

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0: 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What's going on? This is Nick. Thanks for joining me. We'll check that KI forecast after the break. TNT Text to Win is going on until 6. Your chance to beat the box office and win tickets to see Garth Brooks at Gainbridge Fieldhouse. He's going to be there August 21st and 22nd. I want you to be at that show. Text the keyword ROOTS, R-O-O-T-S, to 456-1100 for your chance to win. You've got until 6 o'clock to text the keyword ROOTS, R-O-O-T-S, to 456-1100. Good luck. It's time for Tammy and I to saddle up for stupidity.
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15: A better life with Dr. Sanjay Gupta.
16: For more than a decade, the Environmental Working Group has put out a list of the so-called Dirty Dozen. These are the non-organic produce contaminated with the highest levels of pesticides. Well, this year, spinach topped the list, followed by kale, collard, mustard greens, strawberries, grapes, nectarines, peaches, cherries, apples, blackberries, pears, potatoes, and blueberries. Now, all these fruits and vegetables are part of a healthy diet, so no one is saying you shouldn't eat them. Point is, though, you could consider buying these items organic if and when you can, and then taking extra care when you wash them. The FDA recommends rinsing all fruits and vegetables, even the ones that are organic, under running water that is slightly warmer than room temperature. Don't use soap, bleach, or any fancy produce washes. I'm Dr. Sanjay Gupta, helping you live a better life.
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0: Forecast from the McCool's Flooring Weather Center.
1: Mostly cloudy tonight, scattered showers, a low in the upper 60s. Partly cloudy tomorrow with scattered showers and thunderstorms. It's going to be humid tomorrow with a high in the mid 80s. Then Saturday, partly cloudy, a chance of showers, high in the mid 80s.
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0: Lainey Wilson on Hit Country 100.5 KI. What's going on? This is Nick. So recently, Lainey posted a video using a Boston accent to promote a show in that area. And her accent is, well, she tried.
1: We're here playing with the Boston Pops. And I'm going to read you some names, some towns from around Boston, around Massachusetts. Gloucester.
2: How you do that one?
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1: Billerica.
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3: Billerica.
1: Billerica.
0: I hope they don't give her too hard of a time in New England. That was Lainey Wilson attempting a Boston accent. I'll be right back with the KI forecast.
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12: A Better Life with Dr. Sanjay Gupta.
13: A colleague of mine went to a meeting of the primetime seniors the other week. There are programs like this all over the country for people in their 60s, 70s, 80s, and beyond to stay active. It's not just something to keep older folks busy. It helps to keep their bodies in shape and their brains sharp. Showing up with a good attitude is a must, and research shows that having the right mindset actually does lead to better physical aging. So if you need some suggestions to boost your positivity, experts we talked to recommended focusing on goals, which can boost your confidence. Practice gratitude, they said. One of the seniors my colleague met told her that just waking up in the morning is, quote, better than the alternative. That's true. Focus on the things you can control. Diet and exercise, and very importantly, surround yourself with positive people, because that can be contagious. I'm Dr. Sanjay Gupta, helping you live a better life.
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0: forecast from the McCool's Flooring Weather Center.
1: Mostly cloudy tonight, scattered showers, a low in the upper 60s. Partly cloudy tomorrow with scattered showers and thunderstorms. It's going to be humid tomorrow with a high in the mid-80s. Then Saturday, partly cloudy, a chance of showers, high in the mid-80s.
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0: 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Good afternoon. I'm Nick. 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
7: A better life with Dr. Sanjay Gupta.
8: For more than a decade, the Environmental Working Group has put out a list of the so-called Dirty Dozen. These are the non-organic produce contaminated with the highest levels of pesticides. Well, this year, spinach topped the list, followed by kale, collard, mustard greens, strawberries, grapes, nectarines, peaches, cherries, apples, blackberries, pears, potatoes, and blueberries. Now, all these fruits and vegetables are part of a healthy diet, so no one is saying you shouldn't eat them. Point is, though, you could consider buying these items organic if and when you can, and then taking extra care when you wash them. The FDA recommends rinsing all fruits and vegetables, even the ones that are organic, under running water that is slightly warmer than room temperature. Don't use soap, bleach, or any fancy produce washes. I'm Dr. Sanjay Gupta, helping you live a better life.
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1: ABC News, I'm Michelle Franz, and David Hearn, the former Olympian accused of vandalizing the pool lining of the Lincoln Memorial reflecting pool, appeared in court today. He pleaded not guilty to a felony charge. Last week, after being indicted, U.S. Attorney Jeanine Pirro alleged witnesses saw the defendant rip a piece of recently installed sealant on June 19th. After the proceeding, his attorney Norm Eisen called said this.
2: If Mr. Hearn can be charged with a felony for touching the reflecting pool, every American is at risk.
1: In an interview with ABC News, Hearn says he bent down to touch an already cracked piece that floated to the surface. Renewed tensions between the U.S. and Iran leading to a breakdown in the ceasefire, the U.S. carrying out strikes on Iranian targets after Iran fired on ships in the Strait of Hormuz. Fans remembering Bonnie Tyler, who died after an illness. The singer, best known for her 80s hit Total Eclipse of the Heart, was being treated at a Portugal hospital. She was 75. Michelle Franz in ABC News.
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5: Mostly cloudy tonight, scattered showers, a low in the upper 60s. Partly cloudy tomorrow with scattered showers and thunderstorms. It's going to be humid tomorrow with a high in the mid-80s. Then Saturday, partly cloudy, a chance of showers, high in the mid-80s.
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AJ on the Throwback Drive at 5. What's up? This is Nick. Chris Allen doing nothing but Alan Jackson on the Classic Country Show this Saturday. Don't miss out. Classic Country Show with Chris Allen from 4 to 7. All Alan Jackson this Saturday. Should be a good one. Here's John Michael Montgomery. Be My Baby Tonight on 100.5 KI.

Clint Black, we tell ourselves on the Throwback Drive at 5. 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Here's one for Blackhawk. That's Just About Right on 100.5 KI.

0: There he is, Garth Brooks, wrapping up today's Throwback Drive at 5 with The Dance. You can see him live at Gainbridge Fieldhouse August 21st and 22nd. He's kicking off his arena tour, the Blame It On My Roots tour, in Indianapolis, and you could be there. 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
0: Mostly cloudy tonight, scattered showers, a low in the upper 60s. Partly cloudy tomorrow with scattered showers and thunderstorms. It's going to be humid tomorrow with a high in the mid 80s. Then Saturday, partly cloudy, a chance of showers, high in the mid 80s.
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12: A better life with Dr. Sanjay Gupta.
13: There are lots of things you can measure to get an idea of how healthy you are at any given moment. Temperature, heart rate, blood pressure, just to name a few. But how about how healthy you will be and how long you're likely to live? According to a new study out of the University at Buffalo, two simple strength tests are pretty accurate at predicting longevity in older women. One is hand grip strength, and the other is how quickly people can stand up from a seated position without using their arms. By the way, I remember interviewing former President Jimmy Carter when he was quite old and being really impressed how he just popped out of the chair without using his arms. Not a lot of older people can actually do that. But I think the message here is that maintaining strength as you age is going to help you perform everyday activities, but also help you avoid injury and stay independent. I'm Dr. Sanjay Gupta, helping you live a better life.
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1: Playing football in college probably taught me some accountability, you know, as an 18-year-old kid, having to, you know, make yourself get up and go to class and go to practice as opposed to your parents, you know, making you do it, you know, and having a country music career is kind of the same way. You know, nobody's making you go to these shows and show up at these early mornings and traveling like I am. It's kind of like you can have a career as big as you want to, as you know, if you're

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0: 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What's going on? This is Nick. Summer Concert Series continues this Saturday at Foster Park. Hippies and Cowboys with Velvet Daydream and The Revelry. It's Southern Rock Revival with blues, rock, and groove influences. That will be a good time. Show starts at 5 and is completely free. 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
10: Few people now have asked me about a TikTok trend that they've come across. It's called 75 Hard. The challenge was created by entrepreneur and author Andy Frisella, who calls it a, quote, transformative mental toughness program and an Ironman for your brain. So here's what it entails. Eat a structured diet with no alcohol, drink a gallon of water, read 10 pages of nonfiction, take a progress photo, and complete 2 45-minute workouts, one of them outdoors, every day for 75 days. Quite a challenge. We asked CNN fitness contributor Dana Santis about this, who reminded us that sustainable fitness isn't about punishment or proving discipline through extremes. It's about building habits that integrate into your lifestyle in a way that feels supportive and repeatable. If you ask me, that's going to be the key to long-term success. I'm Dr. Sanjay Gupta, helping you live a better life.
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2: Mostly cloudy tonight, scattered showers, a low in the upper 60s. Partly cloudy tomorrow with scattered showers and thunderstorms. It's going to be humid tomorrow with a high in the mid 80s. Then Saturday, partly cloudy, a chance of showers, high in the mid 80s.
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0: Luke Bryan on Hit Country 100.5 KI. 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It's last call for TNT Text to win your shot at Garth Brooks tickets. 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
4: 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Ask them how the posts in their feed make them feel. These apps are built to be addictive, so kids, all of us in fact, will keep coming back for more, even when we are made to feel worse. It's bizarre. You might need to help your son or daughter reset their algorithm by unfollowing certain accounts and following or interacting with more positive ones. They might need suggestions of other healthier things to do, or to see you leading the way by example and putting your own phone away. In the run-up to bedtime, everyone's phone should go away, no questions asked. And if you need some help, sort of, I guess, resetting expectations, try engaging parents of your kids' friends for a more coordinated effort. I'm Dr. Sanjay Gupta, helping you live a better life.
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2: ABC News, I'm Michelle Franz, and David Hearn, the former Olympian accused of vandalizing the pool lining of the Lincoln Memorial reflecting pool, appeared in court today. He pleaded not guilty to a felony charge. Last week, after being indicted, U.S. Attorney Jeanine Pirro alleged witnesses saw the defendant rip a piece of recently installed sealant on June 19th. After the proceeding, his attorney Norm Eisen called said this.
3: If Mr. Hearn can be charged with a felony for touching the reflecting pool, every American is at risk.
2: In an interview with ABC News, Hearn says he bent down to touch an already cracked piece that floated to the surface. Renewed tensions between the U.S. and Iran leading to a breakdown in the ceasefire, the U.S. carrying out strikes on Iranian targets after Iran fired on ships in the Strait of Hormuz. Fans remembering Bonnie Tyler, who died after an illness. The singer, best known for her 80s hit Total Eclipse of the Heart, was being treated at a Portugal hospital. She was 75. Michelle Franz in ABC News.
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1: Mostly cloudy tonight, scattered showers, a low in the upper 60s. Partly cloudy tomorrow with scattered showers and thunderstorms. It's going to be humid tomorrow with a high in the mid-80s. Then Saturday, partly cloudy, a chance of showers, high in the mid-80s.
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1: This is the KI forecast from the McCool's Flooring Weather Center.
0: Mostly cloudy tonight, scattered showers, a low in the upper 60s. Partly cloudy tomorrow with scattered showers and thunderstorms. It's going to be humid tomorrow with a high in the mid 80s. Then Saturday, partly cloudy, a chance of showers, high in the mid 80s.
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6: A better life with Dr. Sanjay Gupta.
7: By age 35, two-thirds of American men will experience

0: some degree of noticeable hair loss. And by age 50, about 85% of men will have significantly thinning hair. That's according to the American Hair Loss Association. Now, one dermatologist explained that hair loss can either be genetic or it can be triggered by stress, illness, surgery, medications, major life events. No matter the cause, a lot of men, understandably, are frustrated by hair loss because it seems like a loss of control. You can take great care of your scalp by all sorts of expensive lotions and potions, but that might not matter. There are some tried and true medications that might work, like minoxidil or finasteride. But another solution is just shaving it off, and I've heard more and more how liberating this can be for a lot of guys. That's the ultimate control of their appearance. I'm Dr. Sanjay Gupta, helping you live a better life.
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0: 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Hey, this is Nick. 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Don't miss out. 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
9: For years, we've been talking about both the positive and negative effects of being on social media. And I would say, by and large, for older adults, social media is net positive. Not all positive, but net positive. Helps them keep in touch with friends and stay social. But for younger people, social media use, especially heavy use, tends to be net negative. In fact, according to this year's World Happiness Report, youth who use social media more than 5 hours a day reported a lower level of well-being. And researchers who study this sort of thing found that many teens wish these platforms didn't even exist, and yet they can't seem to stop using them. Experts we talked to largely suggested two things. Ideally, along with your friend group, take some time offline. Also, try to recurate your algorithm so it shows you posts that'll make you feel good. I'm Dr. Sanjay Gupta, helping you live a better life.

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2: Mostly cloudy tonight, scattered showers, a low in the upper 60s. Partly cloudy tomorrow with scattered showers and thunderstorms. It's going to be humid tomorrow with a high in the mid 80s. Then Saturday, partly cloudy, a chance of showers, high in the mid 80s.
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0: Hit Country 100.5 KI. Hey, this is Nick. Thanks for hanging out this afternoon. Tammy will be in bright and early with another chance to win Garth Brooks tickets. He's kicking off his arena tour, Blame It On My Roots, at Gainbridge Fieldhouse, August 21st and 22nd. You could be there one of those nights. Be listening tomorrow morning for your chance to beat the box office and win Garth Brooks tickets with Tammy. Until then, get all the information about that show on WWKI.com. I'll talk to you tomorrow morning on Mail Call. Have a good one.
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8: A better life with Dr. Sanjay Gupta.
9: Osteoporosis affects millions of people in the United States and around the world. It's a disease that basically causes someone's bones to become weak, brittle, and porous, which can increase their risk of fractures. Now, the good news here is there are things you can do other than, or in addition to, taking medications to prevent fractures before it's too late. One is to up your intake of calcium and vitamin D. You also want to eat more protein. One functional medicine dietitian told us that that helps build muscle, and if you're building muscle strength, then you are also building bone strength. You want to be mindful of your workouts. The best ways to build bone density, one therapist told us, are going to be resistance exercises like lifting weights, and also exercises that make your bones take a bit of an impact, such as jumping or even running, just loading the bones a little bit more. I'm Dr. Sanjay Gupta, helping you live a better life.
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1: 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Just play the game one way. 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
2: Mostly cloudy tonight, scattered showers, a low in the upper 60s. Partly cloudy tomorrow with scattered showers and thunderstorms. It's going to be humid tomorrow with a high in the mid-80s. Then Saturday, partly cloudy, a chance of showers, high in the mid-80s.
3: ABC News, I'm Michelle Franz, and David Hearn, the former Olympian accused of vandalizing the pool lining of the Lincoln Memorial reflecting pool, appeared in court today. He pleaded not guilty to a felony charge. Last week, after being indicted, U.S. Attorney Jeanine Pirro alleged witnesses saw the defendant rip a piece of recently installed sealant on June 19th. After the proceeding, his attorney Norm Eisen called said this.
4: If Mr. Hearn can be charged with a felony for touching the reflecting pool, every American is at risk.
3: In an interview with ABC News, Hearn says he bent down to touch an already cracked piece that floated to the surface. Renewed tensions between the U.S. and Iran leading to a breakdown in the ceasefire. The U.S. carrying out strikes on Iranian targets after Iran fired on ships in the Strait of Hormuz. Fans remembering Bonnie Tyler, who died after an illness. The singer, best known for her 80s hit Total Eclipse of the Heart, was being treated at a Portugal hospital. She was now 75. Michelle Franz in ABC News.
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0: 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I am Tammy Lively reminding you when you're at the farmer's market Saturday mornings, make sure you check out the bookmobile from the Kokomo Howard County Public Library. 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
7: Osteoporosis affects millions of people in the United States and around the world. It's a disease that basically causes someone's bones to become weak, brittle, and porous, which can increase their risk of fractures. Now, the good news here is there are things you can do other than, or in addition to, taking medications to prevent fractures before it's too late. One is to up your intake of calcium and vitamin D. You also want to eat more protein. One functional medicine dietitian told us that that helps build muscle, and if you're building muscle strength, then you are also building bone strength. You want to be mindful of your workouts. The best ways to build bone density, one therapist told us, are going to be resistance exercises like lifting weights, and also exercises that make your bones take a bit of an impact, such as jumping or even running, just loading the bones a little bit more. I'm Dr. Sanjay Gupta, helping you live a better life.
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5: For more than a decade, the Environmental Working Group has put out a list of the so-called Dirty Dozen. These are the non-organic produce contaminated with the highest levels of pesticides. Well, this year, spinach topped the list, followed by kale, collard, mustard greens, strawberries, grapes, nectarines, peaches, cherries, apples, blackberries, pears, potatoes, and blueberries. Now, all these fruits and vegetables are part of a healthy diet, so no one is saying you shouldn't eat them. Point is, though, you could consider buying these items organic if and when you can, and then taking extra care when you wash them. The FDA recommends rinsing all fruits and vegetables, even the ones that are organic, under running water that is slightly warmer than room temperature. Don't use soap, bleach, or any fancy produce washes. I'm Dr. Sanjay Gupta, helping you live a better life.
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8: This is the KI forecast from the McCool's Flooring Weather Center.
9: Mostly cloudy tonight, scattered showers, a low in the upper 60s. Partly cloudy tomorrow with scattered showers and thunderstorms. It's going to be humid tomorrow with a high in the mid 80s. Then Saturday, partly cloudy, a chance of showers, high in the mid 80s.
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0: 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How's it going? 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
8: For decades, the prevailing wisdom for someone who's had a heart attack has been to put them on beta blockers for the rest of their life. But new research suggests that might not be necessary, and that the benefits of these medications probably taper off after a year or two. On the whole, and for the average person, beta blockers are very safe and very effective. But, as with any medication, they can come with a cost. A financial one, and also potential side effects. We're talking about things like fatigue, dizziness, dry mouth, dry eyes. I want to be clear when I say that you absolutely should talk to your doctor before starting or stopping any medication. Point is, if you're years out from a heart attack and you're in otherwise good health, you might want to ask your doctor about discontinuing beta blockers. You'll want to, of course, keep up a healthy lifestyle, diet, exercise, and sleep. I'm Dr. Sanjay Gupta, helping you live a better life.
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1: This is the KI Forecast from the McCool's Flooring Weather Center.
2: Mostly cloudy tonight, scattered showers, a low in the upper 60s. Partly cloudy tomorrow with scattered showers and thunderstorms. It's going to be humid tomorrow with a high in the mid-80s. Then Saturday, partly cloudy, a chance of showers, high in the mid-80s.
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1: ABC News, I'm Dave Packer. Officials in the region say Iran responded to overnight U.S. strikes by launching strikes toward neighboring countries, including Kuwait, Bahrain, and Jordan.
2: Right now, no clarity as to when it might end. But another interesting fact, both what we've heard from the president is he's been very clear that strikes are coming. Both what we saw earlier this day on 2 days of strikes so far, he has telegraphed that they are coming. It's kind of a message being sent to Iran right there as well.
1: ABC's Louis Martinez. A source says Democrat Graham Platner privately told staff he plans to officially file paperwork to withdraw from the main Senate race on Monday, the day of the deadline to get himself off the November ballot. A lawyer for the family of 18-year-old Nolan Wells says it will conduct an independent autopsy following the 18-year-old